0: lives in a game that stretched late into the evening.
1: The net is so big, and yeah, both the keeper for us and the warden keeper just were phenomenal. It was such a fun atmosphere, even though it was in the dark because it was past 7:30, so
0: what?
1: It was pretty late.
0: The Zodiacs will now take on teams from across Manitoba at the AAA Boys Provincials in Altona. 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
0: Mainly cloudy skies tonight and an overnight low of 5. A mix of sun and cloud to start the day on Thursday, then becoming cloudy in the afternoon with showers. A gusty northwest wind later in the day and a high of 10. Showers continuing Thursday night and windy, a low of -1. Sunny skies on Friday with a high of 11. Saturday, sunshine, a high of 18. Sunny Sunday, a high of 18 degrees. Monday, sunshine continuing and a high of 15. Know the weather shaping your day. Check the CDK Electric weather page on the Pembina Valley Online app.
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7: Mainly cloudy skies tonight and an overnight low of 5. A mix of sun and cloud to start the day on Thursday, then becoming cloudy in the afternoon with showers. A gusty northwest wind later in the day and a high of 10. Showers continuing Thursday night and windy, a low of minus 1. Sunny skies on Friday with a high of 11. Saturday, sunshine, a high of 18. Sunny Sunday, a high of 18 degrees. Monday, sunshine continuing and a high of 15. Know the weather shaping your day. Check the CDK Electric weather page on the Pembina Valley Online app.
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6: Mainly cloudy skies tonight and an overnight low of 5. A mix of sun and cloud to start the day on Thursday, then becoming cloudy in the afternoon with showers. A gusty northwest wind later in the day and a high of 10. Showers continuing Thursday night and windy, a low of -1. Sunny skies on Friday with a high of 11. Saturday, sunshine, a high of 18. Sunny Sunday, a high of 18 degrees. Monday, sunshine continuing and a high of 15. Know the weather shaping your day. Check the CDK Electric weather page on the Pembina Valley Online app.
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2: I'm Candace Dirksen. Two people have been charged following a residential robbery in Altona last week. A 26-year-old man was staying at a relative's while the homeowner was away when police say a woman and a man showed up and threatened to stab and shoot him. They took a flat-screen TV, and the victim, who feared for his safety, helped in carrying it away. Then the woman and the victim went back to the home, and that's when officers showed up for a non-related complaint. They noticed the woman had a large knife on her and say the victim didn't speak to them. It was only a few days later when the victim reached out after talking to the homeowner about the incident. As a result, a 20-year-old man from Altona was charged with uttering threats and robbery and was released on an undertaking. A 41-year-old woman of no fixed address in Winnipeg was charged with uttering threats, robbery, failing to comply with release conditions, and was remanded into custody. Police note the parties were well known to each other and say there was no threat to the public at any time, adding this was a targeted crime. Police recovered the stolen TV at another address in Altona. Morden mayoral candidate Ernie Epp says the city needs a clearer plan for addressing its infrastructure needs and deciding how to pay for them. Epp wants residents involved in setting priorities and is also proposing a different approach to the city's budget.
3: To get ahead of our infrastructure issues by going through processes such as zero-based budgeting. Now, that's a process where we don't just add 2% to last year's expense numbers. Instead, we start at zero, and everything we spend money on has to be justified.
2: Epp says reviewing spending this way could help the city find money to put towards repairs to streets, pathways, and other infrastructure. He says the broader challenge will be getting the community behind a plan for what needs to be done and what residents are prepared to pay for. The Garden Valley Zodiacs are heading to the Manitoba AAA Boys Soccer Provincials in Altona with a chance to defend their provincial title. The Zodiacs won last year's championship and secured a place at this year's tournament with a dramatic Zone 4 final victory over the Morden Thunder, winning in penalty kicks after a 1-1 draw in regulation. Head coach Stephen Baker says the opportunity to win another provincial banner means a lot to the players.
4: Playing for a provincial banner last year, Garden Valley, we were lucky and, well, not lucky, but we came away with a provincial title, and I think it means so much to the boys.
5: Yeah.
4: Of course, they love the zone here. That's really important, but there's something about a provincial banner that just makes you feel so proud.
2: Zodiacs will now look to carry that momentum into the provincial tournament in Altona. Get the news of the day conveniently delivered to your email inbox. 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
2: Mainly cloudy skies tonight and an overnight low of 5. A mix of sun and cloud to start the day on Thursday, then becoming cloudy in the afternoon with showers. A gusty northwest wind later in the day and a high of 10. Showers continuing Thursday night and windy, a low of minus 1. Sunny skies on Friday with a high of 11. Saturday, sunshine, a high of 18. Sunny Sunday, a high of 18 degrees. Monday, sunshine continuing, and a high of 15. Know the weather shaping your day. Check the CDK Electric weather page on the Pembina Valley Online app.
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5: Mainly cloudy skies tonight and an overnight low of 5. A mix of sun and cloud to start the day on Thursday, then becoming cloudy in the afternoon with showers. A gusty northwest wind later in the day and a high of 10. Showers continuing Thursday night and windy, a low of minus 1. Sunny skies on Friday with a high of 11. Saturday, sunshine, a high of 18. Sunny Sunday, a high of 18 degrees. Monday, sunshine continuing and a high of 15. Know the weather shaping your day. Check the CDK Electric weather page on the Pembina Valley online app.
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6: Mainly cloudy skies tonight and an overnight low of 5. A mix of sun and cloud to start the day on Thursday, then becoming cloudy in the afternoon with showers. A gusty northwest wind later in the day and a high of 10. Showers continuing Thursday night and windy, a low of minus 1. Sunny skies on Friday with a high of 11. Saturday, sunshine, a high of 18. Sunny Sunday, a high of 18 degrees. Monday, sunshine continuing and a high of 15. Know the weather shaping your day. Check the CDK Electric weather page on the Pembina Valley Online app.
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2: I'm Candace Dirksen. Canada Border Services Agency has announced it's adjusting hours of service at 13 Manitoba ports of entry to maintain alignment with hours at the neighboring U.S. ports of entry. The change follows the province's decision to adopt permanent year-round daylight saving time. Since the U.S. will continue to change its clocks seasonally, adjusting the operating hours at the Manitoba ports in the fall and spring means alignment of service hours between Canada and the U.S. will be maintained year-round at the 13 sites. The changes take effect November 1st and will be in place through March 14th. You can find the list of impacted ports and the respective new hours in the story on your Pembina Valley Online app. Peter Cantillon was recently invited to Government House in Winnipeg, where he had the opportunity to meet Governor General Louise Arbour. Cantillon is the executive director of the Jubilee Fund, a Manitoba organization that helps nonprofits access financing.
3: The Jubilee Fund is a social finance organization that uses money to reduce poverty in a way that nobody else does in the province of Manitoba. We take donations and investments, and we use those dollars to support other nonprofits who are working to reduce poverty by helping them access financing, so lending and lending types of supports that they would otherwise not qualify for.
2: The fund was selected as one of the Manitoba Lieutenant Governor's patron organizations, providing an opportunity to share its work with a wider audience. Cantillon says the experience was unlike anything he had attended before. The Legends Classic cross-country run brought students from across the region to Stanley Park, just south of Morden. Reed Sloan of Maple Leaf School has helped organize the event since it started 5 years ago, and he says it's been encouraging to see more schools get involved.
4: I continue the tradition on, and it's great to see it keeps growing every single year. We're getting more schools from Winkler joining us, and hopefully we can expand it in the future to more schools. But we have all Western School Division schools here with teams from grade 3 to 8, and there's three Winkler schools.
2: Organizers hope the growing participation will help the Legends Classic reach even more students in the years ahead. These stories and more are on Pembina Valley Online and in the Daily News, delivered to your inbox when you subscribe.
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2: Mainly cloudy skies tonight and an overnight low of 5. A mix of sun and cloud to start the day on Thursday, then becoming cloudy in the afternoon with showers. A gusty northwest wind later in the day and a high of 10. Showers continuing Thursday night and windy, a low of minus 1. Sunny skies on Friday with a high of 11. Saturday, sunshine, a high of 18. Sunny Sunday, a high of 18 degrees. Monday, sunshine continuing and a high of 15. Know the weather shaping your day. Check the CDK Electric weather page on the Pembina Valley Online app.
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2: Mainly cloudy skies tonight and an overnight low of 5. A mix of sun and cloud to start the day on Thursday, then becoming cloudy in the afternoon with showers. A gusty northwest wind later in the day and a high of 10. Showers continuing Thursday night and windy, a low of minus 1. Sunny skies on Friday with a high of 11. Saturday, sunshine, a high of 18. Sunny Sunday, a high of 18 degrees. Monday, sunshine continuing and a high of 15. Know the weather shaping your day. Check the CDK Electric weather page on the Pembina Valley online app.
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4: Mainly cloudy skies tonight and an overnight low of 5. A mix of sun and cloud to start the day on Thursday, then becoming cloudy in the afternoon with showers. A gusty northwest wind later in the day and a high of 10. Showers continuing Thursday night and windy, a low of minus 1. Sunny skies on Friday with a high of 11. Saturday, sunshine, a high of 18. Sunny Sunday, a high of 18 degrees. Monday, sunshine continuing and a high of 15. Know the weather shaping your day. Check the CDK Electric weather page on the Pembina Valley Online app.
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Pop's farm was a place to go. Load a truck up, hit the dirt road. 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
10: Mainly cloudy skies tonight and an overnight low of 5. A mix of sun and cloud to start the day on Thursday, then becoming cloudy in the afternoon with showers. A gusty northwest wind later in the day and a high of 10. Showers continuing Thursday night and windy, a low of minus 1. Sunny skies on Friday with a high of 11. Saturday sunshine, a high of 18. Sunny Sunday, a high of 18 degrees. Monday, sunshine continuing and a high of 15. Know the weather shaping your day. Check the CDK Electric weather page on the Pembina Valley Online app. Country.

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2: Mainly cloudy skies tonight and an overnight low of 5. A mix of sun and cloud to start the day on Thursday, then becoming cloudy in the afternoon with showers. A gusty northwest wind later in the day and a high of 10. Showers continuing Thursday night and windy, a low of minus 1. Sunny skies on Friday with a high of 11. Saturday, sunshine, a high of 18. Sunny Sunday, a high of 18 degrees. Monday, sunshine continuing and a high of 15. Know the weather shaping your day. Check the CDK Electric weather page on the Pembina Valley Online app.
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3: Mainly cloudy skies tonight and an overnight low of 5. A mix of sun and cloud to start the day on Thursday, then becoming cloudy in the afternoon with showers. A gusty northwest wind later in the day and a high of 10. Showers continuing Thursday night and windy, a low of minus 1. Sunny skies on Friday with a high of 11. Saturday, sunshine, a high of 18. Sunny Sunday, a high of 18 degrees. Monday, sunshine continuing and a high of 15. Know the weather shaping your day. Check the CDK Electric weather page on the Pembina Valley Online app.
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2: Mainly cloudy skies tonight and an overnight low of 5. A mix of sun and cloud to start the day on Thursday, then becoming cloudy in the afternoon with showers. A gusty northwest wind later in the day and a high of 10. Showers continuing Thursday night and windy, a low of minus 1. Sunny skies on Friday with a high of 11. Saturday, sunshine, a high of 18. Sunny

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0: And the next tool is a cat's paw. Yes, Carl?
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0: 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Congratulations.
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5: Mainly cloudy skies tonight and an overnight low of 5. A mix of sun and cloud to start the day on Thursday, then becoming cloudy in the afternoon with showers. A gusty northwest wind later in the day and a high of 10. Showers continuing Thursday night and windy, a low of minus 1. Sunny skies on Friday with a high of 11. Saturday, sunshine, a high of 18. Sunny Sunday, a high of 18 degrees. Monday, sunshine continuing and a high of 15. Know the weather shaping your day. Check the CDK Electric weather page on the Pembina Valley online app.
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2: Mainly cloudy skies tonight and an overnight low of 5. A mix of sun and cloud to start the day on Thursday, then becoming cloudy in the afternoon with showers. A gusty northwest wind later in the day and a high of 10. Showers continuing Thursday night and

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2: Mainly cloudy skies tonight and an overnight low of 5. A mix of sun and cloud to start the day on Thursday, then becoming cloudy in the afternoon with showers. A gusty northwest wind later in the day and a high of 10. Showers continuing Thursday night and windy, a low of minus 1. Sunny skies on Friday with a high of 11. Saturday, sunshine, a high of 18. Sunny Sunday, a high of 18 degrees. Monday, sunshine continuing and a high of 15. Know the weather shaping your day. Check the CDK Electric weather page on the Pembina Valley online app.
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0: 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We throw down some Spanish. 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
1: Mainly cloudy skies tonight and an overnight low of 5. A mix of sun and cloud to start the day on Thursday, then becoming cloudy in the afternoon with showers. A gusty northwest wind later in the day and a high of 10. Showers continuing Thursday night and windy, a low of minus 1. Sunny skies on Friday with a high of 11. Saturday, sunshine, a high of 18. Sunny Sunday, a high of 18 degrees. Monday, sunshine continuing and a high of 15. Know the weather shaping your day. Check the CDK Electric weather page on the Pembina Valley online app.
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3: Mainly cloudy skies tonight and an overnight low of 5. A mix of sun and cloud to start the day on Thursday, then becoming cloudy in the afternoon with showers. A gusty northwest wind later in the day and a high of 10. Showers continuing Thursday night and windy, a low of minus 1. Sunny skies on Friday with a high of 11. Saturday, sunshine, a high of 18. Sunny Sunday, a high of 18 degrees. Monday, sunshine continuing and a high of 15. Know the weather shaping your day. Check the CDK Electric weather page on the Pembina Valley Online app.
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3: Mainly cloudy skies tonight and an overnight low of 5. A mix of sun and cloud to start the day on Thursday, then becoming cloudy in the afternoon with showers. A gusty northwest wind later in the day and a high of 10. Showers continuing Thursday night and windy, a low of minus 1. Sunny skies on Friday with a high of 11. Saturday sunshine, a high of 18. Sunny Sunday, a high of 18 degrees. Monday, sunshine continuing and a high of 15. Know the weather shaping your day. Check the CDK Electric weather page on the Pembina Valley Online app.
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0: 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Bueno, you're ready for Dos It Sounds Spanish with Dos Banderas, weekday mornings on Country 88. We throw down some Spanish, you text us the English definition, guess correctly, and score a $25 gift card from Dos Banderas and Winkler. 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
1: Mainly cloudy skies tonight and an overnight low of 5. A mix of sun and cloud to start the day on Thursday, then becoming cloudy in the afternoon with showers. A gusty northwest wind later in the day and a high of 10. Showers continuing Thursday night and windy, a low of minus 1. Sunny skies on Friday with a high of 11. Saturday, sunshine, a high of 18. Sunny Sunday, a high of 18 degrees. Monday, sunshine continuing and a high of 15. Know the weather shaping your day. Check the CDK Electric weather page on the Pembina Valley online app.
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4: Mainly cloudy skies tonight and an overnight low of 5. A mix of sun and cloud to start the day on Thursday, then becoming cloudy in the afternoon with showers. A gusty northwest wind later in the day and a high of 10. Showers continuing Thursday night and windy, a low of minus 1. Sunny skies on Friday with a high of 11. Saturday sunshine, a high of 18. Sunny Sunday, a high of 18 degrees. Monday, sunshine continuing and a high of 15. Know the weather shaping your day. Check the CDK Electric weather page on the Pembina Valley Online app.
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2: Mainly cloudy skies tonight and an overnight low of 5.

0: mix of sun and cloud to start the day on Thursday, then becoming cloudy in the afternoon with showers. A gusty northwest wind later in the day and a high of 10. Showers continuing Thursday night and windy, a low of minus 1. Sunny skies on Friday with a high of 11. Saturday, sunshine, a high of 18. Sunny Sunday, a high of 18 degrees. Monday, sunshine continuing and a high of 15. Know the weather shaping your day. Check the CDK Electric weather page on the Pembina Valley online app.
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1: I'm gonna stomp our boots to the neighbors, call the cops. 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
2: Mainly cloudy skies tonight and an overnight low of 5. A mix of sun and cloud to start the day on Thursday, then becoming cloudy in the afternoon with showers. A gusty northwest wind later in the day and a high of 10. Showers continuing Thursday night and windy, a low of minus 1. Sunny skies on Friday with a high of 11. Saturday, sunshine, a high of 18. Sunny Sunday, a high of 18 degrees. Monday, sunshine continuing and a high of 15. Know the weather shaping your day. Check the CDK Electric weather page on the Pembina Valley online app. Country.

0: 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Yes, Carl?
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0: Ah, you gotta be more specific, Carl. Go ahead, Cindy.
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0: That is correct. Congratulations.
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6: Mainly cloudy skies tonight and an overnight low of 5. A mix of sun and cloud to start the day on Thursday, then becoming cloudy in the afternoon with showers. A gusty northwest wind later in the day and a high of 10. Showers continuing Thursday night and windy, a low of minus 1. Sunny skies on Friday with a high of 11. Saturday, sunshine, a high of 18. Sunny Sunday, a high of 18 degrees. Monday, sunshine continuing and a high of 15. Know the weather shaping your day. Check the CDK Electric weather page on the Pembina Valley Online app.
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1: Good morning. Welcome to Thursday. I'm Alexander Peters. Work is now underway on the long-discussed apartment project connected to the Altona Mall. Back in July, we reported that Remco Realty had secured part of the permitting needed for the project, including the foundation permit, and was waiting on final approvals before construction could move ahead. Nick Ewart, Vice President of Leasing and Development with Remco Realty, says,
2: which is connecting it to the existing building. Obviously, that requires displacing a portion of the library space while we work on the new adjoining wall. It's always a little bit of a picky project, pulling apart existing buildings while trying not to affect things going on inside them. They should have begun groundwork there inside the vacant space, and we're hoping it'll only be about a month that the library is displaced.
1: The Seven Pines are getting ready to bring a Filipino twist to Halloween in Winkler. The band, made up of Jewel, Zayan, Neil, and Michael, will be hosting a Halloween dance party at Winkler Arts and Culture on October 31st. Jewel says they want the events to be a place where everyone can come out, whether they want to dance or just hang out.
3: I felt like we want to provide a safe space. It's all welcome, like all ages are welcome in this event. A safe space for everyone to have a less stressful way of socializing, no pressure, you know. Sit down in a corner if you want to, dance in your chair. But we just want to celebrate Halloween and be part of the community celebration.
1: The party gets started at 7 p.m. on Halloween, with tickets going for $15. And two people have been charged following a residential robbery in Altona last week. Candace Dirksen has the story.
4: A 26-year-old man was staying at a relative's while the homeowner was away when police say a woman and a man showed up and threatened to stab and shoot him. They took a flat-screen TV, and the victim, who feared for his safety, helped in carrying it away. Then the woman and the victim went back to the home, and that's when officers showed up for a non-related complaint. They noticed the woman had a large knife on her and say the victim didn't speak to them. It was only a few days later when the victim reached out after talking to the homeowner about the incident. As a result, a 20-year-old man from Altona was charged with uttering threats and robbery and was released on an undertaking. A 41-year-old woman of no fixed address in Winnipeg was charged with uttering threats, robbery, failing to comply with release conditions, and was remanded into custody. Police note the parties were all well known to each other and say there was no threat to the public at any time, adding this was a targeted crime. Police recovered the stolen TV at another address in Altona. For Pembina Valley Online, I'm Candace Dirksen.
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5: Lauren Zacharias, president of the Carmen Beavers of the SCMHL, is looking forward to the start of the 26-27 season and says his group is ready to take a step forward.
6: Well, we're pretty optimistic about this year, and the players and our new coach, everyone is pretty excited to get going.
5: The Beavers are set to host rival Morden in the first game of the year on October 24th. In the Manitoba Junior Hockey League, it was Portage losing to Niverville 6-3, while Verdun upended Dauphin 7-3. And in the Zone 4 High School Hockey League, W.C. Miller started their season off on the right foot, defeating Garden Valley 4-1, while Carmen St. Claude Elm Creek lost to Portage 4-3. I'm Dave Anthony.
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1: Today, mainly cloudy, showers, windy, high of 10 degrees. Tonight, showers, windy, low of 0. Friday, sunny, high of 11. Saturday, sunny, high of 19. Currently in Pilot Mound in Carmen, it is 5 degrees, 6 degrees in Altona, and in Morden Winkler, it is 7 degrees. Winds are coming in from the south and southeast at 19 kilometers per hour, with a relative humidity of 94%. Your real-time radar and local weather from CDK Electric are waiting for you on Pembina Valley Online.
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0: 20 cigarettes. Morgan Wallen on the Country 88 Morning Show, powered by Green Valley Equipment. Good morning. I'm Alexander Peters. It's Thursday, October 15th, sitting around 7 degrees at the moment. A little warmer at this time than it was yesterday, but it's not going to get as warm today because 10 is our high, with some showers anticipated later in the day and a low of 0 tonight. Now, I'm not saying the words wind chill yet, but you know they're coming down the pipeline. So just be ready. Make sure you got your gloves. Make sure you got your jackets ready to go for when the time comes. You can find all that information and more on the CDK Electric local weather page on Pembina Valley Online. We're going to be hearing from Chrissy Cron later this hour about how she is raising money to help out the Rhineland Park. I'm going to give you a little bit of a hint here. It involves flowers and pumpkins. It's kind of cool. We're also going to be playing a game this morning called Tool Me Once. Do you want a gift card to Morden Home Hardware? Tune in during the 8 o'clock hour for your chance to win. First up, Lainey Wilson in just a bit. Good morning.
1: 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You text us the English definition. 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
0: Today, mainly cloudy, showers, windy, high of 10 degrees. Tonight, showers, windy, low of 0. Friday, sunny, high of 11. Saturday, sunny, high of 19. Currently in Pilot Mound and Carmen, it is 5 degrees, 6 degrees in Altona, and in Morden Winkler, it is 7 degrees. Winds are coming in from the south and southeast at 19 kilometers per hour, with a relative humidity of 94%. Your real-time radar and local weather from CDK Electric are waiting for you on Pembina Valley Online.
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0: So we're sitting around that 6:20 in the morning mark, which means it's time for me to check in with our Early Risers Club. I'm Alexander Peters. You're listening to the Country 88 Morning Show, powered by Green Valley Equipment. I got a question for you this morning. If you're listening this early in the hour, I want to hear from you. The only reason I was ever awake this early as a kid is because I was watching cartoons. I wanted to watch TV. I was watching Franklin, Inspector Gadget, Clifford, Sherlock Holmes in the 22nd century. A bit of a deep cut there. What was it you were watching when you were a kid that you got up early to see? I'm curious. Was it like, were you a Care Bears kid? What was your show? The Integrity Parts Plus Talk and Text line is 204-331-2266. And let me know why it was good. And if maybe it was something that not a lot of people saw, also very cool. We're going to be hearing from Chrissy Cron in just a bit. She'll be selling pumpkins and flowers in the coming weeks and helping out the Rheinfeld Park along the way. So stay tuned for that. We're still sitting around 7 degrees at the moment. Blake Shelton is coming up right around the corner. I'll see you in a bit.
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got a text in from Terry saying Alvin and the Chipmunks was one of his all-time favorites. Now, I used to watch that at my grandparents' house. They had the VHS copy of the Alvin and the Chipmunks Christmas special where he wants that golden echo harmonica. That's always going to live in my head, Terry, an absolute classic. You're listening to the Country 88 Morning Show, powered by Green Valley Equipment. I'm Alexander Peters. Also got a text in from Dominic saying Looney Tunes, which is such a good pull. We were also Looney Tunes house. So Wile E. Coyote, he was always my favorite. I'm excited to check out the new movie that's coming out, Coyote versus Acme, I think it's called. Looks real fun. Thank you for texting in, Dominic. What about you? What was your go-to cartoon when you were coming up? Integrity Parts Plus Talk and Text Line is 204-331-2266. There are so many awesome memories associated with that, and I want to hear from you. Next up, Kingdom of Fear, Cameron Whitcomb on Country 88.

0: Your Pembina Valley Online News.
1: Good morning. I'm Alexander Peters. Hope you're doing well. Plans to potentially expand the Morden Airport into a regional operation serving the Pembina Valley remain in the study and consultation stage. Local pilot Curtis Penner says multiple government jurisdictions are working together, but the process is moving slowly.
2: Well, it's all still studies and consultations and multiple government jurisdictions working together, so it moves somewhat slower than what we would like, obviously. The Morden Airport is ideally situated for expansion to a regional operation that would service the entire Pembina Valley. It's in a rural area. It can expand. The runway is oriented with and against the prevailing winds, and Morden, Winkler, the Arm of Stanley, even the entire surrounding area could benefit.
1: Penner says an expanded airport could support local businesses with freight, bring customers into the region, and potentially support passenger service in the future. Candlewick Productions is bringing a theater classic to Morden this weekend. Cat on a Hot Tin Roof by Tennessee Williams follows a family gathering where conflicting expectations and strained relationships bring tensions to the surface. Quentin Stace plays Brick, and he says the story comes down to one important thing.
3: I think a lot of it could have been avoided if just truth was the first thing that people thought of.
1: The show runs this weekend at the Kenmore Theater. Tickets are available at candlewick.ca. And Peter Cantillon was recently invited to Government House in Winnipeg, where he had the opportunity to meet Governor General Louise Arbour. Cantillon is the executive director of the Jubilee Fund, a Manitoba organization that helps nonprofits access funding.
4: The Jubilee Fund is a social finance organization that uses money to reduce poverty in a way that nobody else does in the province of Manitoba. We take donations and investments, and we use those dollars to support other nonprofits who are working to reduce poverty by helping them access financing, so lending and lending types of supports that they would otherwise not qualify for.
1: The fund was selected as one of the Manitoba Lieutenant Governor's patron organizations, providing an opportunity to share its work with a wider audience. Find these stories and more on Pembina Valley Online and in the daily news delivered to your inbox when you subscribe.
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5: Lauren Zacharias, president of the Carmen Beavers of the SCMHL, is looking forward to the start of the 26-27 season and says his group is ready to take a step forward.
6: Well, we're pretty optimistic about this year, and the players and our new coach, everyone is pretty excited to get going.
5: The Beavers are set to host rival Morden in the first game of the year on October 24th. In the Manitoba Junior Hockey League, it was Portage losing to Niverville 6-3, while Verdun upended Duff

0: joined in studio by Chrissy Cron. Welcome to the studio. Chrissy, how are you doing today?
1: I am doing really well. Thank you so much for having me.
0: Yeah, of course. What brings you to Country 88 this morning?
1: So I am trying to spread awareness for a fundraiser I'm doing.
0: Okay.
1: I own and run a little boutique called Prairie Street Boutique in Rheinfeld. And I grow flowers and pumpkins, and for the month of October, I am donating 50% of my sales to the Rheinfeld Park.
0: Oh, wow.
1: Yeah.
0: Okay, so what spurred this on? Why is the Rheinfeld Park special or important to you?
1: Well, we live really close to it. Mm-hmm. We've lived in Rheinfeld for over 11 years now, and we really needed a park. Mm-hmm. There really wasn't much of a place to go. The little play structure at the community center is not geared for small children.
0: Mm-hmm. Yep.
1: So we tried it once and never went back.
0: Were there some tears involved?
1: Maybe a lot of stress on mom's part. Like,
0: yeah.
1: Don't fall.
0: Yeah, yeah.
1: Those gaps are too big.
0: Mm-hmm.
1: But yeah, so the park is just such a great place for the community. The skating rink, my son basically lives there.
0: Mm-hmm.
1: My oldest son, in the winter months, he just loves it there. The play structure is fantastic. The pump track for the bikes is really awesome. So
2: we're going to be hearing more from Chrissy in just a second. Next up, we've got...

0: Think as you drunk, Riley Green on the Country 88 Morning Show, powered by Green Valley Equipment. I'm joined in studio by Chrissy Cron of Prairie Street Boutique. Now, Chrissy, you are doing this promotion right now where half of, I believe you said it was your pumpkin sales, are going to be going to the Reinfeld Park. Is that right?
1: So pumpkin, squash, and ornamental corn.
2: Okay.
1: Yeah.
2: Nice. And how long is this happening?
1: For the month of October.
2: All the month of October. So people still have a few weeks to get in on this. You need more pumpkins anyways because Halloween's right around the corner and you want to do some jack-o'-lantern carving.
1: Exactly. Yeah. I still have some really great pumpkins for that.
2: Yes.
1: And a lot of pie pumpkins too if you like to make pie or anything with pumpkin really. So.
2: Amazing. Cool. Mm-hmm. Is there anything else you'd like folks to know about why this park is important to the community and why folks should kind of gather around to support it and help it be awesome?
1: Well, I think most people know that the park is important. Mm-hmm. So many people are there all the time. Mm-hmm. I live really near, close by. I often hear kids playing on the play structure. You know, in winter, I see all the boys with their sticks and their skates off to the rink. And so many people from the surrounding area, too, come. They take a, you know, small drive to the park to play with their kids. And, yeah, so I think people know it's important. And so just... yeah, donating to the general fund to keep up the maintenance and stuff and keep it in good shape is really important.
2: Awesome. That's really cool of you to do. Thank you so much for doing that, Chrissy.
1: Awesome. Thank you.
3: 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And if your favorite subject is lunch, then do I have some great news for you.
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0: Today, mainly cloudy, showers, windy, high of 10 degrees. Tonight, showers, windy, low of 0. Friday, sunny, high of 11. Saturday, sunny, high of 19. Currently in Pilot Mound and Carmen, it is 5 degrees, 6 degrees in Altona, and in Morden Winkler, it is 7 degrees. Winds are coming in from the south and southeast at 19 kilometers per hour, with a relative humidity of 94%. Your real-time radar and local weather from CDK Electric are waiting for you on Pembina Valley Online.
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0: Well, it's been a fun first hour to the start. Early risers out there, texted in to let me know what their favorite childhood cartoon was. Got a text in from Jennifer who says her all-time favorite show was Little Bear, which I always forget, honestly, that Little Bear was a show, but whenever it's brought into my attention, I'm like, oh, yes. I loved that show. That was fantastic. It was so quiet and it was so minimal, but it left such an impact because it really played into that silence in a really cool way. That's a great poll, Jennifer. Also, it's one of the reasons that to this day, on occasion when I talk about pancakes, I'll call them flying flapjacks. So, a little fun fact about that. You're listening to Country 88. We also got in a few texts earlier this morning. Terry said Alvin and the Chipmunks was one of his all-time favorites. And Dominic texted in saying that the Looney Tunes was one of his favorites as well. There are so many awesome, cool shows that I want that just like you forget about, but other people are like, no, this was my favorite and it made an impact on me. And then when it's brought back to your attention, you're like, wow, you're right. That was a really cool show. And that's why I like doing stuff like this. If you want to chime in, always feel free. That Integrity Parts Plus Talk and Text line is 204-331-2266. We're sitting around that 7-degree mark, making our way up to a high of 10 later in the morning. I'll be right back in just a sec with your 7 o'clock news hour. Don't go anywhere.
1: Canola prices have made a big turnaround in 2026. The bottom of the market was late last year at $580 a ton. Now we're in that $820 to $830 range. David Draws is president of Winnipeg-based AgChief Grain Corp.
2: Right now, this market is still putting in higher highs and higher lows. That, within an uptrending channel, this is still a bull market rally. It's still fully entrenched in a bull market. Therefore, it can hold in here on the lower boundary and still turn up and go to a new high. This market here has impressed me.
1: He says what canola did was very impressive after a year of record production in 2025 and big acres planted this spring. David Draws took part in a Manitoba agriculture webinar last week. For Golden West, I'm Glendalee Allen Vossler.
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2: Good morning, I'm Alexander Peters. If you're a fan of booming East Coast vocals, sing-alongs, and rich storytelling, you want to stop here in the Pembina Valley to catch Dan McKinnon, a Nova Scotian folk singer-songwriter. McKinnon will perform in Morden, Winkler, Altona, and Carmen on the latest Home Roots concert series. McKinnon described the Atlantic Canada sound.
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4: Since this is my final Reeve on the Radio, I want to express appreciation and my gratitude for a bunch of things. First, the Rhineland Administration, Public Works staff, and the office staff and council members for their commitment and support for maintaining and moving this municipality forward. It's been a wonderful experience.
2: A new Reeve will be elected in the October 28th election, with Danny Penner and Ken Sawatsky vying for the role. And as construction begins on the Altona Mall apartment project, crews are taking a careful approach to the work, where the new building will connect with the existing mall. Nick Ewert with Remco Realty says the roof is being kept in place for now to help protect against the weather and limit the amount of disruption to the library.
5: We'll be using ICF forms for that wall that's coming up. It should be built up and then take up the strain from the roof, after which we'll be free to cut away the old building and begin demolition. They're also reinforcing the corridor wall that will subsequently become a exterior wall, since the apartment does not press up against the mall the whole distance, just where it's connecting right at the library.
2: And the federal government has announced $6 million to recruit more doctors in rural Manitoba. Federal Health Minister Marjorie Mitchell announced at the legislative building the money is expected to bring up to 90 doctors to Manitoba by 2029.
6: This will help boost access to health care in the province, especially in rural, remote, and indigenous communities.
2: Manitoba Health Minister Uzoma Asaguara welcomed the funding and said it will be invested over 3 years. They said the province is hearing from municipalities and local organizations to determine where the funding is needed most. There's a lot happening in our community, and you won't miss anything when you subscribe to the daily newsletter on Pembina Valley Online.
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7: Lauren Zacharias, president of the Carmen Beavers of the SCMHL, is looking forward to the start of the 26-27 season and says his group is ready to take a step forward.
8: Well, we're pretty optimistic about this year, and the players and our new coach, everyone is pretty excited to get going.
7: The Beavers are set to host rival Morden in the first game of the year on October 24th. In the Manitoba Junior Hockey League, it was Portage losing to Niverville 6-3, while Verdun upended Dauphin 7-3. And in the Zone 4 High School Hockey League, W.C. Miller started their season off on the right foot, defeating Garden Valley 4-1, while Carmen St. Claud Elm Creek lost to Portage 4-3. I'm Dave Anthony.
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2: Today, mainly cloudy, showers, windy, high of 10 degrees. Tonight, showers, windy, low of 0. Friday, sunny, high of 11. Saturday, sunny, high of 19. Currently in Pilot Mound and Carmen, it is 5 degrees, 6 degrees in Altona, and in Morden Winkler, it is 7 degrees. Winds are coming in from the south and southeast at 19 kilometers per hour, with a relative humidity of 94%. Your real-time radar and local weather from CDK Electric are waiting for you on Pembina Valley Online.
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0: Morning, Dan. How you doing today?
1: Pretty darn good there, Alexander. How are you doing?
0: I'm doing well. I'm joined here by the one, the only Dan St. Ives of our newsroom. I'm curious. I brought you in here kind of unprompted because I wanted to hear, you're working on something pretty interesting right now, and I want to know a little bit more about it. What do you got going on?
1: Well, right now I'm working on two features that are coming up Thursday and Friday on Pembina Valley Online. The first one is for the Home Roots Shemaseshenu concert series that's going to be starting up and running through specifically the Pembina Valley, but also the Manitoba. So it's going to hit Morden, Winkler, Altona, and Carmen, and we're trying to highlight that for everybody. An amazing East Coast singer-songwriter, Dan McKinnon, who inspired by Stan Rogers, if you're familiar with Stan's work. Mm-hmm. But he's bringing a very deep catalog, almost 40 years in the industry, and a wonderful sound. In my feature, I've got the full podcast. We've distilled half an hour of conversation to a very short reader piece.
0: That's tough work. That's tough work sometimes, choosing what's the best bits, you know?
1: It is. I could do that all day long. That's my background. I love speaking to these creative artists, and in particular, I have a soft spot for the singer-songwriters. But I've embedded a video of his for one of the songs that, in my research, I just was blown away, The Man of Her Dreams. Mm. So give that a watch. Amazing.
0: Okay. Do you know when I can expect to find that?
1: It is in the video. It is in the Pembina Valley Online piece. It's embedded in there, so you'll be able to watch that right from our article.
0: Okay, perfect.
1: And then I'm also working on a feature. I just got off the phone with a gentleman out in Carmen for something that the Carmen Country Fair has put together coming up for volunteers and people in the nonprofit community. So it is called You Make the Difference, and it's going to be going all through southern Manitoba, actually most of Manitoba, but it's a program that they got some funding for, and that is going to be trying to introduce people to some of the, build up their skills in the nonprofit sector and in the volunteering world. So he was pretty excited, and I got pretty excited talking to him about it.
0: That's awesome. And like, you've been doing a lot of work with like getting in touch with the local volunteer scene as well. So it's cool to see that this is happening. And it's a good find, man.
1: Yeah, I think it'll be a great time if you're out in the Carmen area, and if you're a fan of the Carmen Country Fair or volunteer. It's literally from the ag societies across Manitoba getting together to do this. So it's not just limited to the Pembina Valley.
0: Okay, beauty. Well, thank you so much, Dan. Appreciate having you here.
1: A pleasure.
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0: Today, mainly cloudy, showers, windy, high of 10 degrees. Tonight, showers, windy, low of 0. Friday, sunny, high of 11. Saturday, sunny, high of 19. Currently in Pilot Mound and Carmen, it is 5 degrees, 6 degrees in Altona, and in Morton Winkler, it is 7 degrees. Winds are coming in from the south and southeast at 19 kilometers per hour, with a relative humidity of 94%. Your real-time radar and local weather from CDK Electric are waiting for you on Pembina Valley Online.
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0: Good morning. You're listening to the Country 88 Morning Show, powered by Green Valley Equipment. I'm Alexander Peters. It's around 6 degrees outside at the moment, making our way up to a high of 10 later in the day. Chance of showers this afternoon. So, yes, this is kind of where we're living all week. Make sure you have yourself a coat. My hands are a little chilly today, so maybe I kind of wish I had brought some finger gloves. Not a bad idea for yourself if you have poor circulation like I do. There is a, if you're looking for something to do this week, or actually it's Thursday, so the weekend is pretty dang close to being here, but today there's all sorts of stuff happening on the community events calendar powered by Parkside Home Hardware Building Center. There is a pickleball games happening at Morden Activity Center, Duplicate Bridge also happening at Morden Activity Center. Faces of Winkler exhibit opening reception is happening tonight at 6:30. You're not going to want to miss that. It's always a fantastic time every time they do one of these things. There's all sorts of stuff happening today. Day, tomorrow, the day after, all weekend long. If you're ever curious about what you can be doing or how to get out there, community events calendar is the place to be.
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Looking at some of the cool stuff happening this weekend, the Headingley Holiday Market is going to be taking place Friday and Saturday. They got 50 vendors, auction stuff to put out. Incredibly cool. You're going to want to check that out. There's also the Grounds for Giving Coffee House fundraiser happening at the Winkler Bible Camp. That's raising money for Segway Career Options and Recovery of Hope. They've got a bunch of performers, Daryl Neustadter, Kim Thiessen, John Ginter, Orlando and Grace, Joel Clausen, and they're doing Other Brothers Coffee, desserts by Nelly's Bake Shop, all sorts of really cool stuff happening this weekend. 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
1: Good morning, I'm Alexander Peters. Halloween can look very different depending on where you grew up. Jewel of the Seven Pines shared some Filipino Halloween traditions during a recent visit to our morning shows. She says the tradition isn't really about costumes and pumpkins, but about remembering family members who have passed away.
2: And believe it or not, we party around cemeteries.
3: Yes.
4: Yeah.
2: Oh, we visit cemeteries
4: get filled.
2: Yeah. No. We come the whole day. We bring food, we bring everybody, we eat there, we sing, we party around the grave of our departed.
1: Jewel says the celebration is a reunion for families with people spending the day together at the graves of their loved ones. A potential expansion for the Morden Airport could create a new aviation opportunity for the Pembina Valley. Pilot Curtis Penner says the airport's location is ideal to serve the entire region.
5: Morden, Winkler, the RM of Stanley, even the entire surrounding area could benefit. The businesses could get overnight parts and freight. You can fly in customers, even potentially down the road, maybe even have passenger service. A successful community has an airport. If you don't have an airport, you just are too isolated.
1: Penner says the goal would be to have an airport that can accept flights in a wider range of weather conditions and connect the region with markets across Canada and internationally. And a determined wife and an emotionally withdrawn husband are at the center of Candlewick Productions' Cat on a Hot Tin Roof, coming to the Kenmore Theatre in Morden this weekend. Taya Vanstone plays Maggie, a character who's not afraid to fight for what she wants.
6: She knows what she wants, and she's willing to fight for it, kind of no matter what. Mm-hmm. I think she's funny. People might not agree.
1: The Tennessee Williams Classic features a family wrestling with secrets, conflicting expectations. 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And if you're a fan of booming East Coast vocals, sing-alongs, and rich storytelling, you'll want to find a stop at the Pembina Valley to catch Dan McKinnon. A Nova Scotian folk singer-songwriter, McKinnon will perform in Morden, Winkler, Altona, and Carmen on the latest Home Roots concert series. McKinnon spoke to the influence

0: need to take a step forward.
1: Well, we're pretty optimistic about this year, and you know, the players and our new coach, everyone is pretty excited to get going.
0: The Beavers are set to host rival
1: players and our new coach, everyone is pretty excited to get going.
0: The Beavers are set to host rival Morden in the first game of the year on October 24th. In the Manitoba Junior Hockey League, it was Portage losing to Niverville 6-3, while Verdun upended Dauphin 7-3. And in the Zone 4 High School Hockey League, W.C. Miller started their season off on the right foot, defeating Garden Valley 4-1, while Carmen St. Claude Elm Creek lost to Portage 4-3. I'm Dave Anthony.
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3: Today, mainly cloudy, showers, windy, high of 10 degrees. Tonight, showers, windy, low of 0. Friday, sunny, high of 11. Saturday, sunny, high of 19. Currently in Pilot Mound and Carmen, it is 5 degrees, 6 degrees in Altona, and in Morden-Winkler, it is 7 degrees. Winds are coming in from the south and southeast at 19 kilometers per hour, with a relative humidity of 94%. Your real-time radar and local weather from CDK Electric are waiting for you on Pembina Valley Online.
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0: with some folks from CMYC Tour happening actually starting today. Take a listen.
1: This morning we have three very special guests in studio, and they are here to sing me a song.
2: Oh boy.
1: I'm kidding. Maybe they won't sing me a song, but you will be able to hear them sing some songs coming up, I believe, October 15th through the 18th. We'll find some more details in a second. All right, ladies, will you introduce yourselves? Let's start with teacher.
3: Instructor. Hi.
1: Instructor. Quiet. What's your... Maestro.
3: Sure, let's go with that.
1: Okay, sure.
3: My name is Heather Clyde. Today I'm here as the president of the Central Manitoba Choral Association.
1: And you?
4: My name is Anya Lesser.
1: How old are you, Anya?
4: I am 16. This is my second year of CMYC.
1: Yeah, you guys have really cool hoodies. What's your name?
5: My name is Astara Burley, and I'm also, this is also my second year of CMYC.
1: Are you also 16?
5: Yes.
1: Okay. Why, first of all, before we get into these event things, why did you sign up for a second year? Why did you choose to do this again?
5: Because, I don't know, it's really fun, and, like, you meet a lot of new people from, like, around the community and stuff. I don't know, you just make a lot of friends.
1: Cool. What about you? Why'd you sign up? Did someone twist it? Did Heather twist your arm?
4: No.
1: Oh, okay.
4: The choir helps you get better at singing and all of your skills, and so I was like, I'm going to be so much better than I was before.
1: That is so cool. Do you feel like this year you've improved quite a lot based on where you started last year? Like, where do you think you're at, personally?
4: Like, 95% better.
1: Wow, that's a big number. Heather, would you agree? Have the kids improved year over year when they come visit you at CMYC?
3: Absolutely. And it's not even just the singing, but we were talking about this on the way here today. Like, last year when we were at camp, there were a few kids that maybe had a hard time making new friends and joining in and getting into the groove of being with people from all over the region. And now they're comfortable with that.
1: And they have friends from other communities.
3: Right? They go see people, and all of a sudden they're seeing people at a workshop somewhere else or at a hockey game or whatever, and they know these people all over the place. It's so awesome.
0: We'll be hearing more from them in just a moment. First up, South of Sanity, Zach Topp on Country 88.

0: We're taking a listen to Tyler Hildebrand's conversation with Heather Clyde, Anya Lesser, and Astara Burley from CMYC Central Manitoba Youth Choir Tour happening starting today. Take a listen.
1: This is kind of our busy season for Central Manitoba Choral Association. So coming up, starting off that tour weekend, is our fall workshops. So on Thursday, October 15th in Carmen is the senior high workshop for grades 9 to 12. So teachers can bring their students, or students can come with a parent or whatever.
2: Can they just sign up and show up?
1: Okay. They sing all day long, and then there's a concert at the end of the day featuring CMYC. And then on the following day, October 16th, is the grade 5 to 8 workshop, and that one's in Portage this year.
2: Okay, so for us here in the Pembina Valley, a little bit of traveling, but not the worst thing in the world, because you get to see some other kids from some other areas.
1: Absolutely.
2: Anyone can sign up for this?
1: Yeah, if you go onto our website, that information is there for sure already. And the deadline for that registration is October 2nd.
2: Oh my goodness, that's coming up in a hop, skip, and a jump. Do I need to be as good at singing as these ladies are to join those workshops?
1: No, that one is non-auditioned. That one is come and learn some skills, make some music. Again, meet people from other communities. So, yeah.
2: If you have someone that is interested in singing or loves music, this is a great opportunity for them to try something new and maybe learn a little bit more about the choral association that you guys have going on, and maybe see a little bit about CMYC and go like, oh, I kind of want to do that.
1: Mm-hmm.
2: Is there a limit on the people that you can have in your CMYC choir? Like, is there a number that's too many for you?
1: In CMYC, the auditioned choir?
2: Yeah,
1: because we have to fit on a bus.
2: Oh, so like you can get about 50 people, give or take.
1: Yeah,
2: wow.
1: Give or take.
2: And so you have almost that many.
1: Yeah.
2: How cool is it that there's that many kids that are A, that talented, and B, willing to come sing in front of a bunch of people?
1: Right.
2: That's so cool. Like, we have so many talented people here.
1: Right, and for high school kids to give up 3 weekends of their life, and they have to, like, there's huge commitment here. Like,
2: yes,
1: I'm sorry, you've got hockey audition or hockey tryouts, auditions, whatever, hockey tryouts,
2: that's
1: or
2: an
1: you've
2: audition,
1: got
2: same idea,
1: a volleyball game, or you've got this, that, or the other thing going on. No, it's 100% commitment. We need you there so that you're learning all the music. And you know, that's hard for kids, but
2: it's important for them to learn, right?
1: Yeah.
2: Like, you need some of that commitment. Welcome to real life, kids.
1: Yep. Yeah.
2: I wish I could learn a little bit more of that. Maybe I should have been in CMYC and I'd be better at those things. Are you guys willing to sing for me a little bit this morning or no?
3: Oh.
2: You don't have to, but if you're willing, I mean, I would love to. Could you, like, is there like one line or like a little part of the chorus from the Jabberwocky song you could sing, or like anything? I don't know. It's up to you. You don't have to, but I'm going to ask.
4: Do you fully remember the song?
3: No, not fully.
2: Okay, fine. I tried. You know what? You're going to have to go see them in concert on tour October 15th through the 18th. CMYC, thank you very much for stopping by.
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0: Today, mainly cloudy, showers, windy, high of 10 degrees. Tonight, showers, windy, low of 0. Friday, sunny, high of 11. Saturday, sunny, high of 19. Currently in Pilot Mound, it is 3 degrees, 5 degrees in Carmen. In Altona, it is 6 degrees, and in Morton Winkler, it is 7 degrees. Winds are coming in from the south at 18 kilometers per hour with a relative humidity of 95%. Your real-time radar and local weather from CDK Electric are waiting for you on the Pembina Valley online app.
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0: James Barker Band After Dark on the Country 88 Morning Show, powered by Green Valley Equipment. I'm Alexander Peters. Hope your morning has been going fantastic. It is Thursday. Your weekend is almost here. 7 degrees is where we're sitting at the moment. Only 3 degrees till we get to our high. That's a high of 10. If basic math isn't your strong suit, I did almost fail essential math in high school, so I sympathize. The 0 is our low later tonight. I'm not saying wind chill just yet, but you know it's creeping around the corner, so it might not be a terrible idea to bust out the coats from storage. See if you need extra gloves, or if your gloves have worn through and it's time to get some new ones. Time to maybe to get that shopping done. You can find all that information for weather and more on the CDK Electric local weather page on Pembina Valley Online or the Pembina Valley Online app. In just a bit, I'll be right back with your 8 o'clock news package. Don't go anywhere.
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0: Good morning, I'm Alexander Peters. Today is the final episode of Reeve on the Radio with the municipality of Rhineland's Don Weeb. After 20 years on council, 15 as Reeve, he announced earlier this year he would not seek re-election. Today's conversation included his appreciation for administration, public works, and office staff, as well as council members for their commitment and support, maintaining and moving the municipality forward.
4: And I'd also like to express my appreciation for the many notes of appreciation and best wishes I've received from people in Rhineland via phone calls, texts, and just personal interaction.
0: A new Reeve will be elected in the October 28th election, with Ken Sawatsky and Danny Penner vying for the role. And construction has started on the future Altona Mall apartments. Nick Ewart, Vice President of Leasing and Development with Remco Realty, says crews are working on what may be one of the slowest and most detailed parts of the build. The complex's connection points to the existing mall. He says the overall timeline for construction is 1 year.
5: We are willing to sign leases at this point. The start date would be dependent on when those units are ready, but we're willing to sign those leases.
0: Ewart says those who sign early enough may also have some opportunity to choose interior finishes, such as cabinet colors, as long as those decisions are made before they affect the ordering process. And if you're heading to the Seven Pines Halloween party at Winkler Arts and Culture, you're going to want to bring your own costume and maybe your dancing shoes. The band is already practicing choreography for the night, and the set list will include songs like Lady Gaga's Bad Romance and Party in the USA. Jewel says performing for the community is a big part of what the band is all about.
6: We felt like we're from a modern Filipino community. 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
7: yes,
6: we'll just sing.
0: The Seven Pines Halloween Dance Party is October 31st at 7 p.m. at Winkler Arts and Culture. 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
9: Lauren Zacharias, president of the Carmen Beavers of the SCMHL, is looking forward to the start of the 26-27 season and says his group is ready to take a step forward.
10: Well, we're pretty optimistic about this year, and the players and our new coach, everyone is pretty excited to get going.
9: The Beavers are set to host rival Morden in the first game of the year on October 24th. In the Manitoba Junior Hockey League, it was Portage losing to Niverville 6-3, while Verdun upended Dauphin 7-3. And in the Zone 4 High School Hockey League, W.C. Miller started their season off on the right foot, defeating Garden Valley 4-1, while Carmen St. Claude Elm Creek lost to Portage 4-3. I'm Dave Anthony.
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0: Today, mainly cloudy, showers, windy, high of 10 degrees. Tonight, showers, windy, low of 0. Friday, sunny, high of 11. Saturday, sunny, high of 19. Currently in Pilot Mound, it is 3 degrees, 5 degrees in Carmen. In Altona, it is 6 degrees, and in Morden-Winkler, it is 7 degrees. Winds are coming in from the south at 18 kilometers per hour with a relative humidity of 95%. Your real-time radar and local weather from CDK Electric are waiting for you on the Pembina Valley online app.
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0: Alexander, it's cold outside.
1: It's a little chilly, yeah. It's actually warmer today than yesterday.
0: I didn't like it yesterday, and I'm not a fan today. Although I did walk the dogs yesterday, mm-hmm. and I found it perfect for a nice brisk running around with the dogs.
1: Yeah, you were saying like 10 degrees is what you want it to be?
0: Yeah, I love 9.
1: Yeah, 9,
0: nine
1: right.
0: is my thing.
1: Yes.
0: But during my walk yesterday, I suddenly noticed I was wearing my Lululemon tights
1: okay.
0: on backwards and inside out.
1: Oh, how embarrassing.
0: So, like, literally the bum part was in the front.
1: Uh-huh.
0: So I was wondering, like, why is it so baggy? And that's why.
1: Uh-huh.
0: And then, like, as I'm trying to figure this out, I notice, oh, they're also inside out.
1: Oh, no.
0: Does this ever happen to you? Like, do you ever have, like, you're out in public somewhere or you're on a walk or whatever, and all of a sudden you notice like, something's inside out or wrong?
1: No.
0: What?
1: No, it doesn't. I've never had that happen to me.
0: You're kidding.
1: I'm not. No, that does not happen to me. I'm very conscious about what I'm putting on. It's. Although, in your defense, though, as far as leggings go, to my knowledge, they're pretty uniform. They're like, there's not a lot to pay attention to, right?
0: They really are. And, like, I would not think that I would have that much to have bagginess in the front. I was surprised. I was like, oh, got something going on. There's bagginess now. But this happens to me a lot. I have worn two different shoes to work.
1: Uh-huh.
0: Two different socks happens a lot to me.
1: Mm-hmm.
0: I've buttoned my shirt wrong.
1: Okay.
0: I've worn my shirt inside out and backwards.
1: Yep.
0: This happens a lot, I think, to people like me who get our clothes off of the floor.
1: Oh, I see. Okay.
0: You don't do that.
1: No, I got them on hangers. I got them in drawers.
0: Wow. Wow. You are elite, Alex.
1: I will say this. Sometimes there's a bounce sheet in my pants leg. Is that something?
0: That's a thing. Okay. That's a thing. When there is a dryer sheet in your pant leg,
1: yeah.
0: at least it's not like a full underwear.
1: Yeah.
0: Because sometimes if there's static,
1: yep.
0: you got to check.
1: Yeah, there's some cling there.
0: That would be hilarious. Oh my goodness. Okay, so this hasn't really happened to you.
1: No.
0: I hope it does.
1: Oh, okay.
0: I feel like it's part of the human experience.
1: No, it's not. I rebuke that.
0: What? Oh my god. Please tell me I am not alone. Text us. Let us know if you've had any of these clothing mishaps,
1: mm-hmm.
0: dryer sheets, underwear stuck to your pant leg, wearing your tights backwards,
1: mm-hmm.
0: buttoning your shirt wrong, like missing a button.
1: I will say I have done that before.
0: Oh,
1: that I have done.
0: That counts.
1: Okay.
0: That
1: cool.
0: counts.
1: Okay.
0: Let us know.
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13: Today, mainly cloudy, showers, windy, high of 10 degrees. Tonight, showers, windy, low of 0. Friday, sunny, high of 11. Saturday, sunny, high of 19. Currently in Pilot Mound, it is 3 degrees, 5 degrees in Carmen. In Altona, it is 6 degrees, and in Morton-Winkler, it is 7 degrees. Winds are coming in from the south at 18 kilometers per hour with a relative humidity of 95%. Your real-time radar and local weather from CDK Electric are waiting for you on the Pembina Valley online app.
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0: All right, the time has come. If you want to win yourself $25 to Morden Home Hardware Building Center, you're going to want to pay attention because we are playing Tool Me Once. I'm going to say the name of a tool, and I need you to text into the Integrity Parts Plus Talk and Text Line, 204-331-2266, what that tool is used for, but I'm only taking wrong answers, and it's got to be good. For example, I asked for channel lock pliers a few weeks back, and Kathy from Winkler said that channel lock pliers are a device used to smack the back of the hand whoever tries to touch the TV remote while you're watching your favorite show, thus the name channel lock. Now, that was incredibly creative, and that was really, really good. It doesn't need to be that great, but if someone else does ones up you and does one better, then they probably have a better chance to win that $25 gift card. Our tool of the day. Are you ready? It is the chalk line. What is a chalk line used for? Give me a text to 204-331-2266.
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Tell Me Once is the name of the game. I'm Alexander Peters. You're listening to the Country 88 Morning Show, powered by Green Valley Equipment. I have given you a tool, and I need you to tell me what it is used for. Wrong answers only. Bonus points for creativity. We've got a ton of answers. Jim texted in and said, the chalk line, which is the tool I've given you, is used as dental floss. Incredible answer. Heather says that the chalk line is used to cut down branches the hard way. It'll take you some time, but you can get there eventually. There's also Susan saying that you use it to write on a chalkboard, and Cheryl says the chalk line is used for hockey ice surfaces to make their lines. What do you think the chalk line is used for? You could win yourself $25 to Morden Home Hardware Building Center if you get this correctly and get your name sent in the draw. Let me know. Integrity Parts text line is 204-331-2266. Next up, Fools, High Valley. Good morning.

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1: Good morning, I'm Alexander Peters. A local pilot is encouraging people to learn more about the opportunities at the Morden Airport as potential expansion plans continue to be studied. Pilot Curtis Penner says the airport already provides direct access to the Pembina Valley, including custom services for flights from the United States.
2: We need an airport here that can take flights in, regardless of the weather, with instrument approaches that can service this area and connect it to markets, to people, to opportunities throughout Canada and even internationally. We have pilots that do that, or individual flights that do that now with their own aircraft, but we need something that can handle charter operations. That may be in the future.
1: Penner says the airport's current location, 2 miles east and 1 mile north of Morden, can also save time for people traveling from Winkler compared with driving to Winnipeg. After about a month of rehearsals, Candlewick Productions is ready to bring Cat on a Hot Tin Roof to the stage this weekend in Morden. Quentin Stace, who plays Brick, says the cast has found plenty of fun along the way, even with the play's serious subject matter.
3: We have a blast with rehearsals. Even a more serious piece like Cat on a Hot Tin Roof, we have there whole rehearsals where we're just giggling, partially to relieve the tension, partially just because we find joy in each other.
1: The production runs at the Kenmore Theatre. Tickets and details are available at candlewick.ca. And if you're a fan of booming East Coast vocals, sing-alongs, and rich storytelling, you'll want to find a stop in the Pembina Valley to catch Dan McKinnon. A Nova Scotian folk singer-songwriter, McKinnon will perform in Morden, Winkler, Altona, and Carmen on the latest Home Roots concert series. McKinnon described the appeal of intimate venues.
4: Those are precious, precious gigs because there is that intimacy. And so with an audience of 25, 50, 75 people, I can fill a room without having to use a sound system. And I prefer that because once you get the mic there, there is that separation. There's that wall between you and the audience. And

0: season off on the right foot, defeating Garden Valley 4-1, while Carmen St. Claude Elm Creek lost to Portage 4-3. I'm Dave Anthony.
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2: Today, mainly cloudy, showers, windy, high of 10 degrees. Tonight, showers, windy, low of 0. Friday, sunny, high of 11. Saturday, sunny, high of 19. Currently in Pilot Mound, it is 3 degrees, 5 degrees in Carmen. In Altona, it is 6 degrees, and in Morton-Winkler, it is 7 degrees. Winds are coming in from the south at 18 kilometers per hour with a relative humidity of 95%. Your real-time radar and local weather from CDK Electric are waiting for you on the Pembina Valley online app.
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0: Good morning.
1: Good morning. Is this Susan?
0: It sure is.
1: Hey, Susan. It's Alexander Peters from Country 88. How you doing today?
0: I'm good. How are you?
1: I'm doing well. I said that the tool for Tool Me Once today was the chalk line. Would you mind sharing your answer with me real quick?
0: Writing on the chalkboard?
1: That is the correct answer. Congratulations. You just won yourself $25 to Morden Home Hardware.
0: Thank you so much.
1: Of course. Now, Susan, are you the handy person in your household or is that somebody else's job?
0: Well, my husband is. I help him where I can.
1: Now, see, here's the thing. I do have to ask. When my wife and I, when we do work together on any sort of project like that, tensions can get pretty high. Do you and your husband have an understanding when you do those things?

0: Oh, yes, we do. Every good man has a good understanding of his wife.
1: That's awesome. Well, thank you so much for playing, Susan, and thank you for listening. I'll have this set aside for you at the Winkler radio station. I'll send you some more details through the text line, all right?
0: Sounds good. Have a great day.

0: Ella Langley on the Country 88 Morning Show, powered by Green Valley Equipment. I'm Alexander Peters. Man, I love giving away things. And Susan, thank you so much for playing. And thank you, everyone who texted in for Tool Me Once. Some of these answers that I didn't even get to yet. Colin texted in to say that the chalk line is used for making hopscotch courses for the OCD member of your home that can't have anything out of place. We also got a text in from Aaron saying that the chalk line is used as a fishing line and chalk will attract fish to it. So I love playing games like this and seeing people's creativity. You always want to listen during the 8 o'clock hour because you never know what you could be winning. I don't want to give anything away, but tomorrow there might be another gift card up for grabs. Who knows? You may want to pay attention. Coming up next, I'll be back in just a second. Don't go anywhere.
1: Hola, amigos. 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We throw down some Spanish. You text us the English definition. 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
0: Today, mainly cloudy, showers, windy, high of 10 degrees. Tonight, showers, windy, low of 0. Friday, sunny, high of 11. Saturday, sunny, high of 19. Currently in Pilot Mound, it is 3 degrees, 5 degrees in Carmen. In Altona, it is 6 degrees, and in Morden-Winkler, it is 7 degrees. Winds are coming in from the south at 18 kilometers per hour with a relative humidity of 95%. Your real-time radar and local weather from CDK Electric are waiting for you on the Pembina Valley online app.

0: Owen Riegling on the Country 88 Morning Show, powered by Green Valley Equipment. I'm Alexander Peters. We are sitting around that 7-degree mark at the moment, making our way up to a high of 10. So we're kind of living here all day. There's a 0-degree low later tonight and a 60% chance of rain throughout the day and into the night. Tomorrow you're looking at a high of 11 and then a high of 19 on Saturday, 18 on Sunday. All that information can be found on the CDK Electric local weather page on Pembina Valley Online or the Pembina Valley Online app. If you stay tuned at 9 o'clock, I'll be right back in just a second with your 9 o'clock news package.
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2: Good morning. Welcome to Thursday. I'm Alexander Peters. Work is now underway on the long-discussed apartment project connected to the Altona Mall. Back in July, we reported that Remco Realty had secured part of the permitting needed for the project, including the foundation permit, and was waiting on final approvals before construction could move ahead. Nick Ewart, Vice President of Leasing and Development with Remco Realty, says,
3: which is connecting it to the existing building. Obviously, that requires displacing a portion of the library space while we work on the new adjoining wall. It's always a little bit of a picky project, pulling apart existing buildings while trying not to affect things going on inside them. They should have begun groundwork there inside the vacant space, and we're hoping it'll only be about a month that the library is displaced.
2: The Seven Pines are getting ready to bring a Filipino twist to Halloween in Winkler. The band, made up of Jewel, Zion, Neil, and Michael, will be hosting a Halloween dance party at Winkler Arts and Culture on October 31st. Jewel says they want the event to be a place where everyone can come out, whether they want to dance or just hang out.
4: I felt like we want to provide a safe space. It's all welcome, like all ages are welcome in this event. A safe space for everyone to have a less stressful way of socializing, no pressure, you know. Sit down in a corner if you want to, dance in your chair. But we just want to celebrate Halloween and be part of the community celebration.
2: The party gets started at 7 p.m. on Halloween with tickets going for $15. And two people have been charged following a residential robbery in Altona last week. Candace Dirksen has the story.
5: A 26-year-old man was staying at a relative's while the homeowner was away when police say a woman and a man showed up and threatened to stab and shoot him. They took a flat-screen TV, and the victim, who feared for his safety, helped in carrying it away. Then the woman and the victim went back to the home, and that's when officers showed up for a non-related complaint. They noticed the woman had a large knife on her and say the victim didn't speak to them. It was only a few days later when the victim reached out after talking to the homeowner about the incident. As a result, a 20-year-old man from Altona was charged with uttering threats and robbery and was released on an undertaking. A 41-year-old woman of no fixed address in Winnipeg was charged with uttering threats, robbery, failing to comply with release conditions, and was remanded into custody. Police note the parties were all well known to each other and say there was no threat to the public at any time, adding this was a targeted crime. Police recovered the stolen TV at another address in Altona. For Pembina Valley Online, I'm Candace Dirksen.
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6: Lauren Zacharias, president of the Carmen Beavers of the SCMHL, is looking forward to the start of the 26-27 season and says his group is ready to take a step forward.
7: Well, we're pretty optimistic about this year, and the players and our new coach, everyone is pretty excited to get going.
6: The Beavers are set to host rival Morden in the first game of the year on October 24th. In the Manitoba Junior Hockey League, it was Portage losing to Niverville 6-3, while Verdun upended Dauphin 7-3. And in the Zone 4 High School Hockey League, W.C. Miller started their season off on the right foot, defeating Garden Valley 4-1, while Carmen St. Claude Elm Creek lost to Portage 4-3. I'm Dave Anthony.
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2: Today, mainly cloudy, showers, windy, high of 10 degrees. Tonight, showers, windy, low of 0. Friday, sunny, high of 11. Saturday, sunny, high of 19.
8: Currently in Pilot Mound, it is 3 degrees, 5 degrees in Carmen. In Altona, it is 6 degrees, and in Morden-Winkler, it is 7 degrees. Winds are coming in from the south at 18 kilometers per hour with a relative humidity of 95%. Your real-time radar and local weather from CDK Electric are waiting for you on the Pembina Valley Online app.
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Good morning. Welcome to the office. I assume you just clocked in. Or if you just woke up, good morning to that as well. And if you're on your way home after a long shift, hope you have yourself a good sleep, because that 9 o'clock, that's rough, buddy. 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During our 6 o'clock hour, if this is when you just start tuning in because you just started work or whatever the situation is, 6 o'clock is kind of what we call our early risers club, and we get conversations going about different things happening throughout that time, why people are awake that early, that sort of thing. This morning, we were actually talking about some of our favorite cartoons we had growing up, and I'm curious what you have to say, because I heard somebody say Looney Tunes. That was Dominic texted in to say Looney Tunes was his favorite growing up. Terry texted in to say Alvin and the Chipmunks was one of his all-time favorites. Talked to Alyssa Hildebrand this morning, who said she absolutely loved Franklin, and Jennifer texted in to say that Little Bear was her favorite cartoon growing up. And I always forget that Little Bear honestly was a thing, but then I remember, oh yeah, that's why on occasion I call pancakes flying flapjacks, is because of Little Bear. I'm curious what your favorite cartoon or children's show was growing up. Hit me up on the Integrity Parts Plus Talk and Text line, 204-331-2266. Next up, Morgan Wallen, Been By Now on Country 88. Good morning. Welcome to Thursday.

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0: We're out here chatting about our favorite children's TV shows growing up. I'm Alexander Peters. You're listening to the Country 88 Morning Show, powered by Green Valley Equipment. I got a text in from Richard who says Captain Planet was his all-time favorite TV show when he was a kid. Now, I don't know much about Captain Planet. That was a little bit before my time. But I do know By Your Powers Combined, now, which is a banger catchphrase. He also said his younger brother loved Thundercats, which both these shows have pretty impressive legacies. What was your favorite children's TV show? I also got a text in earlier this morning during our Early Risers Club. Terry texted in to say Alvin and the Chipmunks was one of his all-time favorites. Got a text in from Dominic who said Looney Tunes. Jennifer said Little Bear. And there's so many really... I loved Clifford the Big Red Dog. What was your favorite? 204-331-2266.
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0: Today, mainly cloudy, showers, windy, high of 10 degrees. Tonight, showers, windy, low of 0. Friday, sunny, high of 11. Saturday, sunny, high of 19. Currently in Pilot Mound, it is 3 degrees, 5 degrees in Carmen. In Altona, it is 6 degrees. And in Morden-Winkler, it is 7 degrees. Winds are coming in from the south at 18 kilometers per hour with a relative humidity of 95%. Your real-time radar and local weather from CDK Electric are waiting for you on the Pembina Valley online app.
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So we're chatting about our favorite cartoons growing up as kids, and Richard texted in to talk about Captain Planet. And Richard, I just wanted to let you know, I might not have been able to watch that show because of just it was before my time, but I did not realize just how star-studded this cast was. Meg Ryan, Tim Curry, Sting, Ed Asner, Whoopi Goldberg was Gaia, and Star Trek and Reading Rainbow legend LeVar Burton was Planeteer Kwame. Captain Planet apparently was originally supposed to be Tom Cruise, but that there was a conflict there and he was not able to do it. Man, I did not realize this show was as stocked as it was. What was your favorite children's TV show? Let me know. 204-331-2266 is the Integrity Parts Plus Talk and Text line. Dierks Bentley coming up next.

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4: Today, mainly cloudy, showers, windy, high of 10 degrees. Tonight, showers, windy, low of 0. Friday, sunny, high of 11. Saturday, sunny, high of 19. Currently in Pilot Mound, it is 3 degrees, 5 degrees in Carmen. In Altona, it is 6 degrees, and in Morden-Winkler, it is 7 degrees. Winds are coming in from the south at 18 kilometers per hour with a relative humidity of 95%. Your real-time radar and local weather from CDK Electric are waiting for you on the Pembina Valley online app.
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0: Cruising on through the 9 o'clock hour here. 10 is just around the corner, sitting around that 7 degree mark, making our way up to high of 10 later today. And then a big old goose egg. That's 0 degrees for tonight. Yeah, we're not looking at a wind chill just yet, but you never know. It could be happening at any point. We're looking at a slight chance of showers moving into tonight, and then tomorrow sunny, Saturday sunny, and Sunday sunny as well. 11 degrees for Friday, 19 for Saturday, and 18 for Sunday. You can find all that information and more on the CDK Electric local weather page on Pembina Valley Online or the Pembina Valley Online app.
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2: Good morning, I'm Alexander Peters. Hope you're doing well. Plans to potentially expand the Morden Airport into a regional operation serving the Pembina Valley remain in the study and consultation stage. Local pilot Curtis Penner says multiple government jurisdictions are working together, but the process is moving slowly.
3: Well, it's all still studies and consultations and multiple government jurisdictions working together, so it moves somewhat slower than what we would like, obviously. The Morden Airport is ideally situated for expansion to a regional operation that would service the entire Pembina Valley. It's in a rural area. It can expand. The runway is oriented with and against the prevailing winds, and Morden, Winkler, the RM of Stanley, even the entire surrounding area could benefit.
2: Penner says an expanded airport could support local businesses with freight, bring customers into the region, and potentially support passenger service in the future. Candlewick Productions is bringing a theater classic to Morden this weekend. Cat on a Hot Tin Roof by Tennessee Williams follows a family gathering where conflicting expectations and strained relationships bring tensions to the surface. Quentin Stace plays Brick, and he says the story comes down to one important thing.
4: I think a lot of it could have been avoided if just truth was the first thing that people thought of.
2: The show runs this weekend at the Kenmore Theater. Tickets are available at candlewick.ca. And Peter Cantillon was recently invited to Government House in Winnipeg, where he had the opportunity to meet Governor General Louise Arbour. Cantillon is the executive director of the Jubilee Fund, a Manitoba organization that helps nonprofits access funding.
5: The Jubilee Fund is a social finance organization that uses money to reduce poverty in a way that nobody else does in the province of Manitoba. Yeah. We take donations and investments, and we use those dollars to support other nonprofits who are working to reduce poverty by helping them access financing, so lending and lending types of supports that they would otherwise not qualify for.
2: The fund was selected as one of the Manitoba Lieutenant Governor's patron organizations, providing an opportunity to share its work with a wider audience. Find these stories and more on Pembina Valley Online and in the daily news delivered to your inbox when you subscribe.
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6: Lauren Zacharias, president of the Carmen Beavers of the SCMHL, is looking forward to the start of the 26-27 season and says his group is ready to take a step forward.
7: Well, we're pretty optimistic about this year, and the players and our new coach, everyone is pretty excited to get going.
6: The Beavers are set to host rival Morden in the first game of the year on October 24th. In the Manitoba Junior Hockey League, it was Portage losing to Niverville 6-3, while Verdun upended Dauphin 7-3. And in the Zone 4 High School Hockey League, W.C. Miller started their season off on the right foot, defeating Garden Valley 4-1, while Carmen St. Claud Elm Creek lost to Portage 4-3. I'm Dave Anthony.
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2: Today mainly cloudy, showers, windy, high of 10 degrees. Tonight showers, windy, low of 0. Friday sunny, high of 11. Saturday sunny, high of 19. Currently in Pilot Mound, it is 3 degrees, 5 degrees in Carmen. In Altona, it is 6 degrees, and in Morden Winkler, it is 7 degrees. Winds are coming in from the south at 18 kilometers per hour with a relative humidity of 95%. Your real-time radar and local weather from CDK Electric are waiting for you on the Pembina Valley online app.
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0: Alexander, it's cold outside.
1: It's a little chilly, yeah. It's actually warmer today than yesterday.
0: I didn't like it yesterday, and I'm not a fan today. Although I did walk the dogs yesterday, mm-hmm. and I found it perfect for a nice brisk running around with the dogs.
1: Yeah, you were saying like 10 degrees is what you want it to be?
0: Yeah, I love 9.
1: Yeah, 9,
0: nine
1: right.
0: is my thing.
1: Yes.
0: But during my walk yesterday, I suddenly noticed I was wearing my Lululemon tights
1: okay.
0: on backwards and inside out.
1: Oh, how embarrassing.
0: So, like, literally the bum part was in the front.
1: Uh-huh.
0: So I was wondering, like, why is it so baggy? And that's why.
1: Uh-huh.
0: And then, like, as I'm trying to figure this out, I notice, oh, they're also inside out.
1: Oh, no.
0: Does this ever happen to you? Like, do you ever have, like, you're out in public somewhere or you're on a walk or whatever, and also you notice, like, something's inside out or wrong?
1: No.
0: What?
1: No, it doesn't. I've never had that happen to me.
0: You're kidding.
1: I'm not. No, that does not happen to me. I'm very conscious about what I'm putting on. It's. Although, in your defense, though, as far as leggings go, to my knowledge, they're pretty uniform. They're like, there's not a lot to pay attention to, right?
0: They really are. And, like, I would not think that I would have that much to have bagginess in the front. I was surprised. I was like, oh, got something going on. There's bagginess now. But this happens to me a lot. I have worn two different shoes to work.
1: Uh-huh.
0: Two different socks happens a lot to me.
1: Mm-hmm.
0: I've buttoned my shirt wrong.
1: Okay.
0: I've worn my shirt inside out and backwards.
1: Yep.
0: This happens a lot, I think, to people like me who get our clothes off of the floor.
1: Oh, I see. Okay.
0: You don't do that.
1: No, I got them on hangers. I got them in drawers.
0: Wow. Wow. You are elite, Alex.
1: I will say this. Sometimes there's a bounce sheet in my pants leg. Is that something?
0: That's a thing. Okay. That's a thing. When there is a dryer sheet in your pant leg,
1: yeah.
0: at least it's not like a full underwear.
1: Yeah.
0: Because sometimes if they're static,
1: yep.
0: you got to check.
1: Yeah, there's some cling there.
0: Yeah, that would be hilarious. Oh, my goodness. Okay, so this hasn't really happened to you.
1: No.
0: I hope it does.
1: Oh, okay.
0: I feel like it's part of the human experience.
1: No, it's not. I rebuke that.
0: What? Oh, my God. Please tell me I am not alone. Text us. Let us know if you've had any of these clothing mishaps,
1: mm-hmm.
0: dryer sheets, underwear stuck to your pant leg, wearing your tights backwards.
1: Mm.
0: Mm-hmm. Buttoning your shirt wrong, like missing a button.
1: I will say I have done that before.
0: Oh,
1: that I have done.
0: That counts.
1: Okay,
0: that
1: cool.
0: counts.
1: Okay,
0: let us know.

0: 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Country 88.
1: And the next tool is a cat's paw. Yes, Carl?
2: Is it for scratching?
1: Ah, you gotta be more specific, Carl. Go ahead, Cindy.
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1: That is correct. Congratulations.
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15: Today, mainly cloudy, showers, windy, high of 10 degrees. Tonight, showers, windy, low of 0. Friday, sunny, high of 11. Saturday, sunny, high of 19. Currently in Pilot Mound, it is 3 degrees, 5 degrees in Carmen. In Altona, it is 6 degrees, and in Morden-Winkler, it is 7 degrees. Winds are coming in from the south at 18 kilometers per hour with a relative humidity of 95%. Your real-time radar and local weather from CDK Electric are waiting for you on the Pembina Valley online app.
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That was the James Barker Band on the Country 88 Morning Show, powered by Green Valley Equipment. I'm Alexander Peters. We are cruising on through the morning here, sitting around 7 degrees, making our way up to a high of 10. Later in the day, a low of 0 tonight. Next up, we've got Thelma and James, alternate ending. Good morning.

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3: Now, your Pembina Valley online weather.
4: Today, mainly cloudy, showers, windy, high of 10 degrees. Tonight, showers, windy, low of 0. Friday, sunny, high of 11. Saturday, sunny, high of 19. Currently in Pilot Mound, it is 3 degrees, 5 degrees in Carmen. In Altona, it is 6 degrees, and in Morden Winkler, it is 7 degrees. Winds are coming in from the south at 18 kilometers per hour with a relative humidity of 95%. Your real-time radar and local weather from CDK Electric are waiting for you on the Pembina Valley online app.
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0: So that was Dallas Smith, Timeless. You're listening to the Country 88 Morning Show, powered by Green Valley Equipment. I'm Alexander Peters, and we're making our way up to a high of 10 degrees today. Zero is our low later tonight, and a chance of showers in the afternoon, kind of going into tonight as well. Those winds kind of capping up around 80 kilometers per hour. Tomorrow, you're looking at a high of 11 with a sunny day, high of 19 on Saturday, also sunny, and Sunday, sunny as well, with a high of 18. All that information can be found on the CDK Electric local weather page on Pembina Valley Online or the Pembina Valley Online app. If you're looking for something to do today, Faces of Winkler is happening today at the Winkler Arts and Culture Center at 6:30. Their essentially launching of the exhibit is happening, though it is running until November 10th. The exhibit features portraits of people who've been a part of Winkler Arts and Culture's story over the years. Some participants created self-portraits, others paired with local artists. Definitely worth checking out. They've been doing this for the past several years, and it's a really cool way of highlighting the different ways people in Winkler make Winkler special. If you stay tuned to the 11 o'clock hour, I'll be right back in just a sec with your 11 o'clock news package.
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2: Good morning, I'm Alexander Peters. If you're a fan of booming East Coast vocals, sing-alongs, and rich storytelling, you want to stop here in the Pembina Valley to catch Dan McKinnon, a Nova Scotian folk singer-songwriter. McKinnon will perform in Morden, Winkler, Altona, and Carmen on the latest Home Roots concert series. McKinnon described the Atlantic Canada sound.
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4: Since this is my final Reeve on the Radio, I want to express appreciation and my gratitude for a bunch of things. First, the Rhineland Administration, Public Works staff, and the office staff and council members for their commitment and support for maintaining and moving this municipality forward. It's been a wonderful experience.
2: A new Reeve will be elected in the October 28th election, with Danny Penner and Ken Sawatsky vying for the role. And as construction begins on the Altona Mall apartment project, crews are taking a careful approach to the work, where the new building will connect with the existing mall. Nick Ewert with Remco Realty says the roof is being kept in place for now to help protect against the weather and limit the amount of disruption to the library.
5: We'll be using ICF forms for that wall that's coming up. It should be built up and then take up the strain from the roof, after which we'll be free to cut away the old building and begin demolition. They're also reinforcing the corridor wall that will subsequently become a exterior wall, since the apartment does not press up against the mall the whole distance, just where it's connecting right at the library.
2: And the federal government has announced $6 million to recruit more doctors in rural Manitoba. Federal Health Minister Marjorie Mitchell announced at the legislative building the money is expected to bring up to 90 doctors to Manitoba by 2029.
6: This will help boost access to health care in the province, especially in rural, remote, and indigenous communities.
2: Manitoba Health Minister Uzoma Asaguara welcomed the funding and said it will be invested over 3 years. They said the province is hearing from municipalities and local organizations to determine where the funding is needed most. There's a lot happening in our community, and you won't miss anything when you subscribe to the daily newsletter on Pembina Valley Online.
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7: Lauren Zacharias, president of the Carmen Beavers of the SCMHL, is looking forward to the start of the 26-27 season and says his group is ready to take a step forward.
8: Well, we're pretty optimistic about this year, and the players and our new coach, everyone is pretty excited to get going.
7: The Beavers are set to host rival Morden in the first game of the year on October 24th. In the Manitoba Junior Hockey League, it was Portage losing to Niverville 6-3, while Verdun upended Dauphin 7-3. And in the Zone 4 High School Hockey League, W.C. Miller started their season off on the right foot, defeating Garden Valley 4-1, while Carmen St. Claude Elm Creek lost to Portage 4-3. I'm Dave Anthony.
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2: Today, mainly cloudy, showers, windy, high of 10 degrees. Tonight, showers, windy, low of 0. Friday, sunny, high of 11. Saturday, sunny, high of 19. Currently in Pilot Mound, it is 6 degrees and 9 degrees in the rest of the Pembina Valley. Winds are coming in from the west at 16 kilometers per hour with a relative humidity of 83%. Your real-time radar and local weather from CDK Electric are waiting for you on the Pembina Valley online app.
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0: Gavin, how are you doing this morning?
1: I am doing great. I was up late last night.
0: That was a lot of energy out of you just
1: Sorry, now. I'm running off. I had a coffee this morning. I don't usually have coffee. I'm fired up.
0: I saw that. I wanted to get one too, but you know, I just didn't want to make the trek out, you know?
1: Well, my sister told me to get the pumpkin spice ice cap from Tim Hortons.
0: Okay, and the verdict?
1: Far too sweet for me. She is much, way too sweet.
0: You got the caffeine and you got the sugar.
1: I'm on a rush right now. Yeah.
0: What are you working on today? I'm curious. I saw you got some hockey related.
1: Yeah, so last night, the Zone 4 hockey season opened. Okay. High school hockey. So Aces versus the GBC Zodiacs.
0: Nice.
1: What a game.
0: Yeah.
1: 4-1 win for the Aces.
0: Okay.
1: And as an Altona graduate myself, I was pretty fired up.
0: All right.
1: It's a
0: enough
1: slight
0: of
1: bias.
0: That.
1: I was fired up, but yeah. Awesome game. Good back and forth. Like, they play... I watched them when I was in high school, and that was 2 years ago.
0: Okay.
1: So I'm a young buck.
0: Yeah. Uh-huh.
1: And, the guys who are still playing from there have gotten so much better, so that was cool to see. It was a good game.
0: So you played with some of these guys?
1: I didn't play.
0: Okay.
1: No, I watched.
0: Oh, I see.
1: I wore the mascot a couple times.
0: You were a mascot?
1: Yeah, dude.
0: Oh, my goodness.
1: I wore the Aces mascot.
0: That's sick.
1: I'm a radio guy. I'm not a sports guy.
0: I understand that. I was helping my father-in-law take the docks out of the water this weekend, and I got rope burns on my hands for the first time. Radio, cushy hands.
1: We got sweet baby keyboard hands.
0: You know, we asked the interviews, how was it out there? And then they give the post-game
1: interview. Yeah.
0: Okay, nice. Anything else coming up this weekend that you're excited about?
1: The Winkler Arts and Culture tonight. They're doing an exhibit, Faces of Winkler exhibit.
0: Yes,
1: I have no idea what to expect, but I selfishly want to go check it out.
0: That's awesome.
1: I'm really excited.
0: I'm excited for you because it's a really cool... They've been doing this the past, for... I don't actually know how many years, but it's their way of, highlighting the people in Winkler that make it special.
1: That's
0: cool. Yeah. Man. Last year they did duos, friends that make the
1: Winkler
0: special. I think our own Dan Sinives is actually
1: Ooh,
0: being
1: Dan.
0: Featured. Yeah. It'll be really cool. I'm excited for you, man.
1: Yeah. It's going to be fun.

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1: Hola, amigos. ¿Comprendo español? 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
10: Today, mainly cloudy, showers, windy, high of 10 degrees. Tonight, showers, windy, low of 0. Friday, sunny, high of 11. Saturday, sunny, high of 19. Currently in Pilot Mound, it is 6 degrees and 9 degrees in the rest of the Pembina Valley. Winds are coming in from the west at 16 kilometers per hour with a relative humidity of 83%. Your real-time radar and local weather from CDK Electric are waiting for you on the Pembina Valley online app.
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0: not gonna not.
1: When did my parents first describe wombats to me? I'm glad you asked. I'm Alexander Peters. You're listening to the Country 88 Morning Show, powered by Green Valley Equipment. Now, let me tell you something. Wombats are one of the weirdest animals known to man, in my semi-professional opinion, because I don't know of any other animal that literally has an armored behind that it uses to crush its predator's skull. I kid you not. They basically fill a tunnel's space and block the tunnel, so when a predator tries to get through, then they use their cartilage-infused behinds and crush their predator's skulls. This is one of their biggest defense mechanisms. Other weird fact about these guys, their droppings are cubed-shaped. I kid you not. I don't understand what's going on with them. They've got pouches, and they have cube-shaped droppings that apparently they use to mark their territory. We think it's because maybe that way it keeps the poop from rolling away. I hope you're not eating your lunch, by the way. I'll leave it at that. But man, wombats, crazy critters, I'm telling you. Next up, If I Go Missing, Tim and the Glory Boys. Good morning.

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8: Now, your Pembina Valley online weather.
9: Today, mainly cloudy, showers, windy, high of 10 degrees. Tonight, showers, windy, low of 0. Friday, sunny, high of 11. Saturday, sunny, high of 19. Currently in Pilot Mound, it is 6 degrees and 9 degrees in the rest of the Pembina Valley. Winds are coming in from the west at 16 kilometers per hour with a relative humidity of 83%. Your real-time radar and local weather from CDK Electric are waiting for you on the Pembina Valley online app.
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0: Brett Kissel on the Country 88 Morning Show, powered by Green Valley Equipment. I'm Alexander Peters. Good morning. You're basically at the end of it. You're heading into the afternoon. Weekend is almost here. You just got one more day to get through, and then just this half that you got here today as well. We're sitting around 8 degrees at the moment, making our way up to that high of 10 later today. Yeah, that's not much higher than where we're at right now, but it's where we're going to live for most of the week. Zero is our low later tonight. You can find all this information and more on the CDK Electric local weather page on Pembina Valley Online or the Pembina Valley Online app. Coming up next, your 12 o'clock news package in just a second. Don't go anywhere.
1: Canola prices have made a big turnaround in 2026. The bottom of the market was late last year at $580 a ton. Now we're in that $820 to $830 range. David Draws is president of Winnipeg-based AgChief Grain Corp.
2: Right now, this market is still putting in higher highs and higher lows. That within an uptrending channel, this is still a bull market rally. It's still fully entrenched in a bull market. Therefore, it can hold in here on the lower boundary and still turn up and go to a new high. This market here has impressed me.
1: He says what canola did was very impressive after a year of record production in 2025 and big acres planted this spring. David Draws took part in a Manitoba agriculture webinar last week. For Golden West, I'm Glendale Allen Vossler.
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3: Good afternoon. I'm Robin Weeb with your local news, streaming now through the Pembina Valley Online app. Western School Division trustee candidate Nicole Vike is looking to build on her first term on the board. The dental hygienist and mother of three says her time as a trustee has given her a new perspective on public education.
4: I remember my first board meeting. It was like an eye-opener because I honestly didn't realize what goes into a full day of school to make sure that, you know, kids have a good day, parents have a good day, teachers have a good day, everybody that's involved in the schools, you know, has a great day and a great outcome.
3: Levike says the experience has encouraged her to seek another term, and she believes there is still more for her to learn about education. She has served on the Western School Division Board for the past 2.5 years. The W.C. Miller Aces have opened their Zone 4 high school hockey season with a 4-1 win over the GVC Zodiacs. The teams were tied 1-1 after two periods, with GVC opening the scoring late in the first period. Brendan Duick capitalized on a turnover and put the Zodiacs ahead, but Altona responded less than 2 minutes later, with Graydon Franz tying the game. After a scoreless second period, the Aces took control in the third, scoring three times to pull away. Carson Harder, Talon Peters, and Jaden Veter all found the back of the net in the final frame, helping Altona secure the 3-goal victory. The Aces open their season with a win over their regional rivals, while the Zodiacs will look to bounce back in their next game. Read the full recap on Pembina Valley Online and on your Pembina Valley Online app. Candlewick Productions is bringing a theater classic to Morden this weekend. Cat on a Hot Tin Roof by Tennessee Williams follows a family gathering where conflicting expectations and strained relationships bring tensions to the surface. Quentin Stays plays Brick, and he says the story comes down to one important thing.
5: I think a lot of it could have been avoided if just truth was the first thing that people thought of.
3: The show runs this weekend at the Kenmore Theatre. Tickets are available at candlewick.ca. Plans to potentially expand the Morden Airport into a regional operation serving the Pembina Valley remain in the study and consultation stage. Local pilot Curtis Penner says multiple government jurisdictions are working together, but the process is moving slowly.
6: It's all still studies and consultations and multiple government jurisdictions working together, so it moves somewhat slower than what we would like, obviously. The Morden Airport is ideally situated for expansion to a regional operation that would service the entire Pembina Valley. It's in a rural area. It can expand. The runway is oriented with and against the prevailing winds, and Morden, Winkler, the Arm of Stanley, even the entire surrounding area could benefit.
3: Penner says the expanded airport could support local businesses with freight, bringing customers to the region, and potentially support passenger service in the future. One app, all your local listening. Download the Pembina Valley Online app today. It's time for your Golden West Radio Money Scope. The TSX is up 304. The Dow Jones is up 430. The NASDAQ is down 132. And the Canadian dollar is up 21 hundredths, trading at 70.4 cents U.S.
1: 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Pembina Valley Online Sports.
7: President of the Carmen Beavers of the SEMHL, Lauren Zacharias, says reconnecting with the team has been fantastic, and they're excited to get going for the new season.
8: Well, it's actually been a pretty positive summer. We've had, you know, a good core of returning players and, you know, some new local talent that seems to be, graduating from junior and joining us. And with a new coach in place, like I said, we're pretty optimistic about how the season's going to go.
7: Zacharias adds he's looking forward to that first game against Morden coming up on October 24th. In the Zone 4 High School Hockey League tonight, Garden Valley heads to Portage. In the Manitoba U18 AAA Hockey League, Pembina Valley's on the road taking on the Winnipeg Thrashers. In the NHL, the Winnipeg Jets head to Chicago. In the NBA preseason, the Raptors are in New York. And in the NFL Thursday Nighter, it's Seattle visiting Denver. I'm Dave Anthony.
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3: Becoming cloudy this afternoon with showers, with a wind northwest 40 kilometers per hour gusting to 60 with a high of 10. Showers ending late this evening, then clearing, with a wind north 50 kilometers per hour gusting to 80 and becoming northwest 30 and gusting to 50 before morning with a low of 0. Tomorrow, sunshine with a wind northwest, 30 kilometers per hour gusting to 50, becoming southwest 20 early in the afternoon with a high of 11. Tomorrow night clear with a low of plus 2. Saturday sunny with a high of 19 and sunny on Sunday with a high of 18 degrees. Right now it's 10 degrees in Altona and Gretna. It's 8 degrees in Winkler, Morden, Carmen and Winnipeg and 7 degrees in Pilot Mound with a wind west-northwest at 23 kilometers per hour gusting to 36 and a relative humidity of 71%. Stay prepared with a 7-day forecast from CDK Electric Local Weather on Pembina Valley Online.
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It's your Thursday lunch hour afternoon. I'm Ken O'Neill in for Sharon Church today with Brooks and Dunn, the old B.W. Stevenson song, My Maria.

0: say so. Dan and Shay with Say So. I'm Ken O'Neill. Keith Urban and Carrie Underwood, the fighter, in just a sec. Here's a great reason to binge watch scary movies. You'll burn calories. It's true. Horror movies can actually help you lose weight, and the scarier you find the movie, the better the results. One person attached all kinds of machines, heart rate, oxygen, carbon dioxide monitors, burned 184 calories watching The Shining. So technically, if you watch The Shining three times, be like, you know, running a 5K, right? I guess that means my Halloween fitness plan is officially set.
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15: Becoming cloudy this afternoon with showers, with a wind northwest 40 kilometers per hour gusting to 60 with a high of 10. Showers ending late this evening, then clearing, with a wind north 50 kilometers per hour gusting to 80 and becoming northwest 30 and gusting to 50 before morning, with a low of 0. Tomorrow, sunshine with a wind northwest 30 kilometers per hour gusting to 50, becoming southwest 20 early in the afternoon with a high of 11. Tomorrow night clear with a low of plus 2. Saturday sunny with a high of 19 and sunny on Sunday with a high of 18 degrees. Right now, it's 10 degrees in Altona and Gretna. It's 8 degrees in Winkler, Morden, Carmen, and Winnipeg, and 7 degrees in Pilot Mound, with a wind west-northwest at 23 kilometers per hour gusting to 36 and a relative humidity of 71%. Stay prepared with a 7-day forecast from CDK Electric Local Weather on Pembina Valley Online.
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0: Tucker Wetmore and Brunette. I'm Ken O'Neill, in for Sharon Church today. Nobody won the $85 million Lotto Max jackpot on Tuesday. So how about this? Tomorrow night's draw will be the biggest in Canadian lottery history. $90 million main prize, 18 max million draws, and 90 chances at 100 grand. Life-changing money. I wouldn't know what to do with 90 million.
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5: Becoming cloudy this afternoon with showers, with a wind northwest 40 kilometers per hour gusting to 60 with a high of 10. Showers ending late this evening, then clearing, with a wind north 50 kilometers per hour gusting to 80 and becoming northwest 30 and gusting to 50 before morning with a low of 0. Tomorrow, sunshine with a wind northwest, 30 kilometers per hour gusting to 50, becoming southwest 20 early in the afternoon with a high of 11. Tomorrow night clear with a low of plus 2. Saturday sunny with a high of 19 and sunny on Sunday with a high of 18 degrees. Right now it's 10 degrees in Altona and Gretna. It's 8 degrees in Winkler, Morden, Carmen and Winnipeg and 7 degrees in Pilot Mound with a wind west-northwest at 23 kilometers per hour gusting to 36 and a relative humidity of 71%. Stay prepared with a 7-day forecast from CDK Electric Local Weather on Pembina Valley Online.
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1: Old Dirt Roads, Owen Rigling with Ken O'Neill. 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
2: 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I'm Robin Weeb with your local news update.
3: Former Western School Division Board Chair Robin Weeb is seeking a return to the board after previously serving as a trustee for 12 years. She says her experience at both the local and provincial levels would help her contribute to the division's future.
4: Management of the budget, strategic planning, and advocacy for a new high school. As a past board chair for Western School Division, I have experienced 12 different budget seasons. An important role of trustees is setting the budget and making financial decisions on behalf of ratepayers.
3: Weeb also points to her previous advocacy work with the government and her involvement in the development of a coal discovery trails. She says planning for growth and ensuring the division has the facilities it needs will be important going forward. For Pembina Valley Online, I'm Ty Hildebrand.
2: Work is now underway on the long-discussed apartment project connected to the Altona Mall. Back in July, we reported that Remco Realty had secured part of the permitting needed for the project, including the foundation permit, and was waiting on final approvals before construction could move ahead. Now, Nick Ewart, Vice President of Leasing and Development with Remco Realty, says crews are working on what may be one of the most slowest and most detailed parts of the build,
5: which is connecting it to the existing building. Obviously, that requires displacing a portion of the library space while we work on the new adjoining wall. It's always a little bit of a picky project, pulling apart existing buildings while trying not to affect things going on inside them. They should have begun groundwork there inside the vacant space, and we're hoping it'll only be about a month that the library is displaced.
2: Ewart says the overall timeline for construction is 1 year. Adding people interested in living in the future Altona Mall apartments can now begin moving towards a lease agreement. If you're a fan of booming East Coast vocals, sing-alongs, and rich storytelling, you'll want to find a stop here in the Pembina Valley to catch Dan McKinnon. A Nova Scotian folk singer-songwriter, McKinnon will perform in Morden, Winkler, Altona, and Carmen on the latest Home Roots concert series. McKinnon described the Atlantic Canada sound.
6: I don't know what it is, but certainly here in Atlantic Canada, music is so much part of the culture. 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
7: President of the Carmen Beavers of the SEMHL, Lauren Zacharias, says reconnecting with the team has been fantastic, and they're excited to get going for the new season.
8: Well, it's actually been a pretty positive summer. We've had, you know, a good core of returning players and, you know, some new local talent that seems to be, graduating from junior and joining us. And with a new coach in place, like I said, we're pretty optimistic about how the season's going to go.
7: Zacharias adds he's looking forward to that first game against Morden coming up on October 24th. In the Zone 4 High School Hockey League tonight, Garden Valley heads to Portage. In the Manitoba U18 AAA Hockey League, Pembina Valley's on the road taking on the Winnipeg Thrashers. In the NHL, the Winnipeg Jets head to Chicago. In the NBA preseason, the Raptors are in New York. And in the NFL Thursday Nighter, it's Seattle visiting Denver. I'm Dave Anthony.
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2: Becoming cloudy this afternoon with showers with a wind northwest 40 kilometers per hour gusting to 60 with a high of 10. Showers ending late this evening, then clearing with a wind north 50 kilometers per hour gusting to 80 and becoming northwest 30 and gusting to 50 before morning with a low of 0. Tomorrow, sunshine with a wind northwest, 30 kilometers per hour gusting to 50, becoming southwest 20 early in the afternoon with a high of 11. Tomorrow night clear with a low of plus 2. Saturday sunny with a high of 19 and sunny on Sunday with a high of 18 degrees. Right now in Carmen, Altona and Gretna, it's 10 degrees. In Winkler, Morden and Winnipeg, it's 8. And in Pilot Mound, it's 7 degrees, with a wind west-northwest at 27 kilometers per hour gusting to 40 and a relative humidity of 70%. Track changing conditions with the full 7-day outlook on CDK Electric Local Weather on the Pembina Valley online app.
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1: Pembina Valley Online Weather with Petro-Can Winkler. 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
14: Becoming cloudy this afternoon with showers with a wind northwest 40 kilometers per hour gusting to 60 with a high of 10. Showers ending late this evening, then clearing with a wind north 50 kilometers per hour gusting to 80 and becoming northwest 30 and gusting to 50 before morning with a low of 0. Tomorrow, sunshine with a wind northwest, 30 kilometers per hour gusting to 50, becoming southwest 20 early in the afternoon with a high of 11. Tomorrow night clear with a low of plus 2. Saturday sunny with a high of 19 and sunny on Sunday with a high of 18 degrees. Right now in Carmen, Altona and Gretna, it's 10 degrees. In Winkler, Morden and Winnipeg, it's 8. And in Pilot Mound, it's 7 degrees, with a wind west-northwest at 27 kilometers per hour gusting to 40 and a relative humidity of 70%. Track changing conditions with the full 7-day outlook on CDK Electric Local Weather on the Pembina Valley online app.
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4: Becoming cloudy this afternoon with showers, with a wind northwest 40 kilometers per hour gusting to 60 with a high of 10. Showers ending late this evening, then clearing, with a wind north 50 kilometers per hour gusting to 80 and becoming northwest 30 and gusting to 50 before morning with a low of 0. Tomorrow, sunshine with a wind northwest 30 kilometers per hour gusting to 50, becoming southwest 20 early in the afternoon with a high of 11. Tomorrow night clear with a low of plus 2. Saturday sunny with a high of 19 and sunny on Sunday with a high of 18 degrees. Right now in Altona and Gretna, it's 11 degrees. In Morden, Winkler and Carmen, it's 10 degrees. In Winnipeg, it's 8 and in Pilot Mound, it's 7 degrees. With a wind northwest at 30 kilometers per hour, gusting to 39 and a relative humidity of 64%. Stay ready hour by hour with temperature forecasts on the CDK local weather page on Pembina Valley Online.
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0: Clint Black and Killin' Time with Ken O'Neill for Sharon Church. Blake Shelton is next. Fairly busy night in the NHL. 11 games on the schedule for Canadian teams. The Islanders are in Ottawa. The Canucks are in Florida to play the Panthers. Buffalo in Toronto. The Winnipeg Jets fly to Chicago. Utah plays the Oilers. And in the late game, the Calgary Flames playing in Vegas.
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2: 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I'm Robin Weeb, and here's what's making local news this hour.
3: Lisa Burley is running for re-election as Western School Division trustee after 4 years on the board. As a parent of four children in the division, she says her family experience has helped shape her perspective on student needs.
4: Over the past 4 years, one thing I have come to understand more practically is why we have a board rather than just one person making all the directives. This work cannot be done alone. It takes our entire board, senior admin, and our dedicated teachers and support staff.
3: Burley says she wants to continue working collaboratively with trustees, administration, and school staff. She also identifies truth and reconciliation, along with ensuring students feel safe and supported, as important areas of focus. For Pembina Valley Online, I'm Ty Hildebrand.
2: Outgoing Rhineland Municipality Reeve Don Weeb says farewell during today's Reeve on the Radio. 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
5: Since this is my final Reeve on the Radio, I want to express appreciation and my gratitude for a bunch of things. First, the Rhineland administration, public works staff, and the office staff and council members for their commitment and support for maintaining and moving this municipality forward. It's been a wonderful experience.
2: A new Reeve will be elected in the October 28th election, with Danny Penner and Ken Sawatsky vying for the role. The Seven Pines are getting ready to bring a Filipino twist to Halloween in Winkler. The band, made up of Jewel, Cian, Neil, and Michael, will be hosting a Halloween dance party at Winkler's Arts and Culture on October 31st. Jewel says they want the event to be a place where everyone can come out, whether they want to dance or just hang out.
6: I felt like we want to provide a safe space. It's all welcome, like all ages are welcome in this event. A safe space for everyone to have a less stressful way of socializing, no pressure, you know. Sit down in a corner if you want to, dance in your chair. But we just want to celebrate Halloween and be part of the community celebration.
2: The party gets started at 7 p.m. on Halloween, with tickets going for $15. You can find more details on Pembina Valley Online. 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The TSX is up 399, the Dow Jones is up 512, the NASDAQ is down 89, and the Canadian dollar is up 24 one-hundredths, trending at 70.5 cents U.S.
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7: President of the Carmen Beavers of the SEMHL, Lauren Zacharias, says reconnecting with the team has been fantastic and they're excited to get going for the new season.
8: Well, it's actually been a pretty positive summer. We've had, you know, a good core of returning players and, you know, some new local talent that seems to be, you know, graduating from junior and joining us. And with a new coach in place, like I said, we're pretty optimistic about how the season's going to go.
7: Zacharias adds he's looking forward to that first game against Morden coming up on October 24th. In the Zone 4 High School Hockey League tonight, Garden Valley heads to Portage. In the Manitoba U18 AAA Hockey League, Pembina Valley's on the road taking on the Winnipeg Thrashers. In the NHL, the Winnipeg Jets head to Chicago. In the NBA preseason, the Raptors are in New York. And in the NFL Thursday Nighter, it's Seattle visiting Denver. I'm Dave Anthony.
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2: Becoming cloudy this afternoon with showers, with a wind northwest 40 kilometers per hour gusting to 60 with a high of 10. Showers ending late this evening, then clearing, with a wind north 50 kilometers per hour gusting to 80 and becoming northwest 30 and gusting to 50 before morning with a low of 0. Tomorrow, sunshine with a wind northwest 30 kilometers per hour gusting to 50, becoming southwest 20 early in the afternoon with a high of 11. Tomorrow night clear with a low of plus 2. Saturday sunny with a high of 19 and sunny on Sunday with a high of 18 degrees. Right now in Altona and Gretna, it's 11 degrees. In Morden, Winkler and Carmen, it's 10 degrees. In Winnipeg, it's 8, and in Pilot Mound, it's 7 degrees. With a wind northwest at 30 kilometers per hour, gusting to 39, and a relative humidity of 64%. Stay ready hour by hour with temperature forecasts on the CDK local weather page on Pembina Valley Online.
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14: Becoming cloudy this afternoon with showers with a wind northwest 40 kilometers per hour gusting to 60 with a high of 10. Showers ending late this evening, then clearing, with a wind north 50 kilometers per hour gusting to 80 and becoming northwest 30 and gusting to 50 before morning, with a low of 0. Tomorrow, sunshine with a wind northwest 30 kilometers per hour gusting to 50, becoming southwest 20 early in the afternoon with a high of 11. Tomorrow night clear with a low of plus 2. Saturday sunny with a high of 19 and sunny on Sunday with a high of 18 degrees. Currently in Winkler, Morden, Altona, Gretna, and Carmen, it's 10 degrees. In Winnipeg, it's 9, and in Pilot Mound, it's 7 degrees, with a wind north-northwest at 20 kilometers per hour gusting to 32 and a relative humidity of 65%. View the latest radar anytime with CDK Electric Local Weather on the Pembina Valley online app.
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We'll talk football in less than 15 minutes. I'm Ken O'Neill with Owen Rigling.

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8: Becoming cloudy this afternoon with showers with a wind northwest 40 kilometers per hour gusting to 60 with a high of 10. Showers ending late this evening, then clearing, with a wind north 50 kilometers per hour gusting to 80 and becoming northwest 30 and gusting to 50 before morning, with a low of 0. Tomorrow, sunshine with a wind northwest 30 kilometers per hour gusting to 50, becoming southwest 20 early in the afternoon with a high of 11. Tomorrow night clear with a low of plus 2. Saturday sunny with a high of 19 and sunny on Sunday with a high of 18 degrees. Currently in Winkler, Morden, Altona, Gretna, and Carmen, it's 10 degrees. In Winnipeg, it's 9, and in Pilot Mound, it's 7 degrees, with a wind north-northwest at 20 kilometers per hour gusting to 32 and a relative humidity of 65%. View the latest radar anytime with CDK Electric Local Weather on the Pemmida Valley online app.
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0: I'm Ken O'Neill in for Sharon Church this afternoon. There's only 2 weeks left in the CFL regular season. For week 20, the Ottawa Redblacks will host the Argos in the early game tomorrow night. Then Winnipeg plays in Edmonton. On Saturday afternoon, it's the Alouettes in Regina. And the Saturday night game features BC in Calgary. The Tiger Cats are off this weekend.
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3: Heather Rock is seeking a trustee seat in Ward 1 of Western School Division. The candidate says conversations with residents while campaigning door-to-door have helped reinforce why she wants to get involved in local education.
4: My motivation for running stems from some of the conversations I've had on your doorsteps. As a community member, I care about the educational environment the children walk into every single day. I'm running because the students, parents, teachers, and staff deserve a trustee who is proactive, approachable, and ready to put in the hard work required to ensure our schools thrive.
3: Rock says her business background has helped her develop skills in collaboration, decision-making, and listening to different perspectives. She also wants to see more career and technical opportunities for students as the community continues to grow. For Pembina Valley Online, I'm Ty Hildebrand.
2: 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Taya Vanstone plays Maggie, a character who's not afraid to fight for what she wants.
5: 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Mm-hmm. I think she's funny. People might not agree.
2: 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The W.C. Miller Aces used a 3-goal period to defeat the GVC Zodiacs 4-1 in the Zone 4 high school hockey season opener. The game was physical from the start, with multiple penalties in the first period, giving the Zodiacs power play opportunities. GVC capitalized on a turnover with just 3 minutes and 40 seconds left in the first, as Brendan Duick scored to make it 1-0. Altona answered quickly, with Graydon Franz tying the game less than 2 minutes later. Both goaltenders made key saves in a tight second period, including a strong cross-crease stop from GVC goaltender Peyton Enns on a 2-on-1 chance. The game remained tied until Carson Harder put the Aces ahead in the third, followed by a goal from Talon Peters just under a minute later. Jaden Veter added a 4th goal for Altona, and the Aces held on for the win. See pictures and the entire game recap on Pembina Valley Online. Halloween can look very different depending on where you grew up. Jewel White of Seven Pines shared some Filipino Halloween traditions during a recent visit to the Eagle 93.5 morning show. She says the tradition isn't really about costumes and pumpkins, but about remembering family members who have passed away.
6: And believe it or not, we party around cemeteries.
7: Cemeteries get filled.
6: We come the whole day. We bring food, we bring everybody, we eat there, we sing, we party around the grave of our departed.
2: Jewel says the celebration is a reunion for families with people spending the day together at the graves of their loved ones. The Seven Pines will be bringing a different kind of Halloween celebration to Winkler on October 31st. 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The TSX is up 502, the Dow Jones is up 592, the NASDAQ is up 34, and the Canadian dollar is up 24 one-hundredths, trading at 70.5 cents U.S.
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8: President of the Carmen Beavers of the SEMHL, Lauren Zacharias, says reconnecting with the team has been fantastic and they're excited to get going for the new season.
9: Well, it's actually been a pretty positive summer. We've had, you know, a good core of returning players and, you know, some new local talent that seems to be, you know, graduating from junior and joining us. And with a new coach in place, like I said, we're pretty optimistic about how the season's going to go.
8: Zacharias adds he's looking forward to that first game against Morden coming up on October 24th. In the Zone 4 High School Hockey League tonight, Garden Valley heads to Portage. In the Manitoba U18 AAA Hockey League, Pembina Valley's on the road taking on the Winnipeg Thrashers. In the NHL, the Winnipeg Jets head to Chicago. In the NBA preseason, the Raptors are in New York. And in the NFL Thursday Nighter, it's Seattle visiting Denver. I'm Dave Anthony.
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2: Becoming cloudy this afternoon with showers with a wind northwest 40 kilometers per hour gusting to 60 with a high of 10. Showers ending late this evening, then clearing with a wind north 50 kilometers per hour gusting to 80 and becoming northwest 30 and gusting to 50 before morning with a low of 0. Tomorrow, sunshine with a wind northwest 30 kilometers per hour gusting to 50, becoming southwest 20 early in the afternoon with a high of 11. Tomorrow night clear with a low of plus 2. Saturday sunny with a high of 19 and sunny on Sunday with a high of 18 degrees. Currently in Winkler, Morden, Altona, Gretna, and Carmen, it's 10 degrees. In Winnipeg, it's 9 and in Pilot Mound, it's 7 degrees with a wind north-northwest at 20 kilometers per hour gusting to 32 and a relative humidity of 65%. View the latest radar anytime with CDK Electric Local Weather on the Pembina Valley online app.

0: Ella Langley and Loving Life Again with Ken O'Neill in for Sharon Church, Thomas Rhett next. There's no age limit on Halloween fun. You know, the costumes, candy, spooky decorations. Bring it all on. But trick-or-treating? That's where the debate starts. Some people say there's an age cutoff. I'm firmly in the never-too-old camp. You show up at my door with a costume on and you yell trick-or-treat, you're getting candy. I don't care if you're 6 or 60. You put in the effort, you get the chocolate.
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12: Becoming cloudy this afternoon with showers with a wind northwest 40 kilometers per hour gusting to 60 with a high of 10. Showers ending late this evening, then clearing with a wind north 50 kilometers per hour gusting to 80 and becoming northwest 30 and gusting to 50 before morning with a low of 0. Tomorrow, sunshine with a wind northwest 30 kilometers per hour gusting to 50, becoming southwest 20 early in the afternoon with a high of 11. Tomorrow night clear with a low of plus 2. Saturday sunny with a high of 19 and sunny on Sunday with a high of 18 degrees. Currently in Altona, Gretna, and Carmen, it's 10 degrees. In Winkler, Morden, and Winnipeg, it's 9, and in Pilot Mound, it's 7 degrees, with a wind northwest at 18 kilometers per hour gusting to 32 and a relative humidity of 69%. Sunrise, sunset, and more. Find it all on the CDK Electric weather page on Pembina Valley Online.
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0: Stay country or die trying. Blake Shelton with Ken O'Neill. Sharon Church off today. She's back tomorrow. Morgan Wallen is coming up next. A legendary Canadian singer is getting her own Barbie doll. Mattel has announced the Celine Dion Barbie. She's outfitted with a long blue dress and a replica Heart of the Ocean pendant from the movie Titanic that Dion wore at the Oscars in 1998. The doll is available on the Mattel Creations US website for $90 or $128 Canadian. Yikes. It'll also be available in stores around the world.
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0: afternoon with showers with a wind northwest 40 kilometers per hour gusting to 60 with a high of 10. Showers ending late this evening, then clearing with a wind north 50 kilometers per hour gusting to 80 and becoming northwest 30 and gusting to 50 before morning with a low of 0. Tomorrow, sunshine with a wind northwest 30 kilometers per hour gusting to 50, becoming southwest 20 early in the afternoon with a high of 11. Tomorrow night clear with a low of plus 2. Saturday sunny with a high of 19 and sunny on Sunday with a high of 18 degrees. Currently in Altona, Gretna and Carmen, it's 10 degrees. In Winkler, Morden and Winnipeg, it's 9 and in Pilot Mound, it's 7 degrees with a wind northwest at 18 kilometers per hour gusting to 32 and a relative humidity of 69%. Sunrise, sunset and more. Find it all on the CDK Electric weather page on Pembina Valley Online.
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0: Jess Moskaluk and Knockoff. I'm Ken O'Neill. 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
2: Ward 2 candidate Alicia Brody wants to bring a parent's perspective to the Western School Division Board. Brody has two daughters in the division and says the future of local schools is important to her family and the wider community.
3: I've been thinking a lot of what I want for my kids as they grow through our school system and about the kind of school experience we want all of our kids in the community to have. I want our kids to feel safe, supported, and valued. I want them to be excited to learn, to feel confident in who they are, and to have the support they need to thrive.
2: Brody also highlights the importance of supporting teachers and school staff, including ensuring they have the resources needed to do their jobs. She says she wants families to have a voice in decisions that affect their children's education. For Pembina Valley Online, I'm Ty Hildebrand.
1: If you're a fan of booming East Coast vocals, sing-alongs, and rich storytelling, you'll want to find a stop here in the Pembina Valley to catch Dan McKinnon. A Nova Scotian folk singer-songwriter, McKinnon will perform in Morden, Winkler, Altona, and Carmen on the latest Home Roots concert series. McKinnon spoke to the influence of Stan Rogers on his own songwriting.
4: Stan just was, what a phenomenal songwriter and voice and huge personality and a huge man, you know, as well. And certainly there's a lot of his influence in what I write, just because I heard his music the very first time I was hitchhiking and somebody said, have you ever, you know, I said, I have my guitar with me. And have you ever heard this guy, Stan Rogers? I said, no. And he played me a couple of songs and immediately I've got to find this.
1: Listen to the full podcast interview and more in the full feature on Pembina Valley Online or on the Pembina Valley Online app. As construction begins on the Altona Mall apartment project, crews are taking a careful approach to the work where the new building will connect with the existing mall. Nick Ewart with Remco Realty says the roof is being kept in place for now to help protect against the weather and limit the amount of disruption to the library.
5: We'll be using ICF forms for that wall that's coming up. It should be built up and then take up the strain from the roof, after which we'll be free to cut away the old building and begin demolition. They're also reinforcing the corridor wall that will subsequently become a exterior wall, since the apartment does not press up against the mall the whole distance, just where it's connecting, right at the library.
1: Ewart says this is meant temporarily displacing a portion of the library space while work is done on the adjoining wall. He adds the overall timeline for construction is 1 year. A potential expansion of the Morden Airport could create new aviation opportunities for the Pembina Valley. Pilot Curtis Penner says the airport's location is ideal to serve this entire region.
6: Morden, Winkler, the RM of Stanley, even the entire surrounding area could benefit. The businesses could get overnight parts and freight. You can fly in customers, even potentially down the road, maybe even have passenger service. A successful community has an airport. If you don't have an airport, you just are too isolated.
1: Penner says the goal would be to have an airport that can accept flights in a wider range of weather conditions and connect the region with markets across Canada and internationally. From breaking stories to local voices, it's all in the Pembina Valley Online app. It's time for your Golden West Radio Money Scope. The TSX is up 556, the Dow Jones is up 567, the NASDAQ is up 30, and the Canadian dollar is up 24 one-hundredths, trading at 70.5 cents. U.S.
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7: President of the Carmen Beavers of the SEMHL, Lauren Zacharias, says reconnecting with the team has been fantastic and they're excited to get going for the new season.
8: Well, it's actually been a pretty positive summer. We've had, you know, a good core of returning players and, you know, some new local talent that seems to be, graduating from junior and joining us. And with a new coach in place, like I said, we're pretty optimistic about how the season's going to go.
7: Zacharias adds he's looking forward to that first game against Morden coming up on October 24th. In the Zone 4 High School Hockey League tonight, Garden Valley heads to Portage. In the Manitoba U18 AAA Hockey League, Pembina Valley's on the road taking on the Winnipeg Thrashers. In the NHL, the Winnipeg Jets head to Chicago. In the NBA preseason, the Raptors are in New York. And in the NFL Thursday Nighter, it's Seattle visiting Denver. I'm Dave Anthony.
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1: Tonight, cloudy. A few showers beginning early this evening and ending after midnight. Clearing before morning with a wind northwest 30 kilometers per hour gusting to 50, then gusting to 80 early this evening, then northwest 30 gusting to 50 overnight and a low of minus 1. Friday, sunny with a wind northwest 20 kilometers per hour, becoming light early in the afternoon, with a wind becoming southwest 30 kilometers per hour gusting to 50 late in the afternoon with a high of 11. Friday night clear with a wind southwest 30 kilometers per hour gusting to 50 with a low of plus 2. Saturday sunny with a high of 18, Sunday sunny with a high of 17, and Monday sunny with a high of 16 degrees. Currently in Altona, Gretna, and Carmen, it's 10 degrees. In Winkler, Morden, and Winnipeg, it's 9, and in Pilot Mound, it's 7 degrees, with a wind northwest at 18 kilometers per hour gusting to 32, and a relative humidity of 69%. Sunrise, sunset, and more. Find it all on the CDK Electric weather page on Pembina Valley Online.
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0: daughter of Groupon co-founder Eric Lefkofsky, that's Stella Lefkofsky, or Stella Lefty, and Boston. Good afternoon, I'm Ken O'Neill. Not sure if you want to hear this, or you need to hear this, but we're 71 days till Christmas. Hard thinking about it with no snow on the ground. But the weather is getting cooler. That should be our reminder to at least start thinking about putting a list together. You know, full disclosure, I have started my list and my shopping. Jackson Dean is next.
1: Hola, amigos. 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We throw down some Spanish. You text us the English definition. 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
0: Pembina Valley online weather with Petro-Can Winkler. 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
11: Tonight, cloudy. A few showers beginning early this evening and ending after midnight. Clearing before morning with a wind northwest 30 kilometers per hour gusting to 50, then gusting to 80 early this evening, then northwest 30 gusting to 50 overnight, and a low of minus 1. Friday sunny with a wind northwest 20 kilometers per hour, becoming light early in the afternoon with a wind becoming southwest 30 kilometers per hour gusting to 50 late in the afternoon with a high of 11. Friday night clear with a wind southwest 30 kilometers per hour gusting to 50 with a low of plus 2. Saturday sunny with a high of 18, Sunday sunny with a high of 17, and Monday sunny with a high of 16 degrees. Sunrise, sunset, and more. Find it all on the CDK Electric weather page on Pembina Valley Online.
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0: Jelly Roll and Liar with Ken O'Neill. Sharon Church off today. She's back tomorrow. Here's a crazy stat. More men over 50 are watching The Young and the Restless than women between 18 and 49. Think about that. The show's younger female audience is being outnumbered by men. Yep. Never underestimate the power of Victor Newman. Or a really good daytime scandal, I guess.
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3: Tonight, cloudy. A few showers beginning early this evening and ending after midnight. Clearing before morning with a wind northwest 30 kilometers per hour gusting to 50, then gusting to 80 early this evening, then northwest 30 gusting to 50 overnight, and a low of minus 1. Friday sunny with a wind northwest 20 kilometers per hour, becoming light early in the afternoon with a wind becoming southwest 30 kilometers per hour gusting to 50 late in the afternoon with a high of 11. Friday night clear with a wind southwest 30 kilometers per hour gusting to 50 with a low of plus 2. Saturday sunny with a high of 18, Sunday sunny with a high of 17, and Monday sunny with a high of 16 degrees. Sunrise, sunset, and more. Find it all on the CDK Electric weather page on Pembina Valley Online.
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0: Fixer Upper, Dallas Smith. And I'm Ken O'Neill. Sharon Church back tomorrow. Old Dominion is coming up with Making Good Time. Have you signed up for the daily news? We deliver the top local stories of the day every afternoon. 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We've got a link for you to sign up on the app or the website.
1: It's a busy time of the year as livestock producers evaluate their herd, preg checking, looking at replacements, and culling animals. Kristen Thompson is a knowledge mobilization specialist with the Beef Cattle Research Council. She says reproductive performance should be a major factor in those decisions.
2: The ideal cow is one that's going to stay in that herd and be productive for a number of years, right? You don't want to have cows only lasting 1 or 2 years. Her structural soundness is going to play a big role. You want to make sure her feet and legs are good, udder development, her reproductive performance, that is a really big one. Fertility is a huge factor impacting how long that cow stays in the herd. Ideally, you want 60% of your cows conceiving in the first 21 days of that breeding season, because that means that she's more likely to rebreed early, to calve early, and be more productive long term. And that same goes with the heifers, keep heifers that come from those more fertile cows.
1: For Golden West, I'm Glendalee Allen Vossler.
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3: Megan Gould is running for trustee in Ward 2 of Western School Division. The Morton native and parent of two students says her background in agribusiness and agricultural research has helped prepare her to look carefully at information and make decisions.
4: I went to speech therapy as a child, so I know firsthand how important those supports can be. Teachers and EAs need the resources to help students with different learning needs. I know there's only so much money to work with, and it's important to make good decisions about where that money goes.
3: Gould says classroom space, future high school capacity, teacher burnout, and student mental health are among the issues she wants the division to consider. She also wants to explore community partnerships to help provide before and after school supervision for older elementary students. For Pembina Valley Online, I'm Ty Hildebrand.
2: Today is the final episode of Reeve on the Radio with the Municipality of Rhineland's Don Weeb. After 20 years on council, 15 as Reeve, he announced earlier this year he would not seek re-election. Today's conversation included his appreciation for administration, public works, and office staff, as well as council members, for their commitment and support maintaining and moving the municipality forward.
5: And I'd also like to express my appreciation for the many notes of appreciation and best wishes I've received from people in Rhineland via phone calls, texts, and just personal interaction.
2: A new Reeve will be elected in the October 28th election, with Ken Sawatsky and Dan Penner vying for the role. After about a month of rehearsals, Candlewick Productions is ready to bring Cat on a Hot Tin Roof to the stage this weekend in Morden. Quentin Stays, who plays Brick, says the cast has found plenty of fun along the way, even with the play's serious subject matter.
6: We have a blast with rehearsals. Even a more serious piece like Cat on a Hot Tin Roof, we have there. Whole rehearsals where we're just giggling, partially to relieve the tension, partially just because we find joy in each other.
2: The production runs at the Kenmore Theatre. Tickets and details are available at candlewick.ca. The third period made the difference as the W.C. Miller Aces defeated the GVC Zodiacs 4-1 in their Zone 4 high school hockey opener. After two periods of back-and-forth action, the teams entered the final frame tied 1-1. Altona came out strong, with Carson Harder scoring on a one-timer at 7:44 to give the Aces their first lead of the night. Just 58 seconds later, Talon Peters fired home another goal to make it 3-1. The Aces kept up the pressure, and Jaden Veter added a fourth goal with just over 8 minutes remaining. GVC had a chance to cut into the lead late in the game, but the Aces goaltender Christoph Vetter and the Altona defense helped preserve the advantage. The final score was 4-1 for the Aces, who start their Zone 4 campaign with a win over the Zodiacs. See the full game recap on Pembina Valley Online. The headlines you care about, delivered daily to your inbox. 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
7: President of the Carmen Beavers of the SEMHL, Lauren Zacharias, says reconnecting with the team has been fantastic and they're excited to get going for the new season.
8: Well, it's actually been a pretty positive summer. We've had, you know, a good core of returning players and, you know, some new local talent that seems to be, graduating from junior and joining us. And with a new coach in place, like I said, we're pretty optimistic about how the season's going to go.
7: Zacharias adds he's looking forward to that first game against Morden coming up on October 24th. In the Zone 4 High School Hockey League tonight, Garden Valley heads to Portage. In the Manitoba U18 AAA Hockey League, Pembina Valley's on the road taking on the Winnipeg Thrashers. In the NHL, the Winnipeg Jets head to Chicago. In the NBA preseason, the Raptors are in New York. And in the NFL Thursday Nighter, it's Seattle visiting Denver. I'm Dave Anthony.
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2: Tonight, cloudy. A few showers beginning early this evening and ending after midnight. Clearing before morning with a wind northwest 30 kilometers per hour gusting to 50, then gusting to 80 early this evening, then northwest 30 gusting to 50 overnight, and a low of minus 1. Friday sunny with a wind northwest 20 kilometers per hour, becoming light early in the afternoon with a wind becoming southwest 30 kilometers per hour gusting to 50 late in the afternoon with a high of 11. Friday night clear with a wind southwest 30 kilometers per hour gusting to 50 with a low of plus 2. Saturday sunny with a high of 18, Sunday sunny with a high of 17, and Monday sunny with a high of 16 degrees. Sunrise, sunset, and more. Find it all on the CDK Electric weather page on Pembina Valley Online.
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afternoon. I'm Ken O'Neill. Sharon Church back tomorrow. This goes back. Originally released in 1998 from the album I'm All Right. Joe DiMacina and Bye Bye.

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0: Get to drinking Zach John King with Ken O'Neill in for Sharon Church today. Blake Shelton is coming up with Ole Red. Nobody won the $85 million Lotto Max jackpot on Tuesday night. So how about this? Tomorrow night's draw will be the biggest in Canadian lottery history. A $90 million main prize, 18 max million draws, and 90 chances at 100 grand. Life-changing money. Man, I wouldn't know what to do with $90 million.
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14: Tonight, cloudy. A few showers beginning early this evening and ending after midnight. Clearing before morning with a wind northwest 30 kilometers per hour gusting to 50, then gusting to 80 early this evening, then northwest 30 gusting to 50 overnight, and a low of minus 1. Friday sunny with a wind northwest 20 kilometers per hour, becoming light early in the afternoon with a wind becoming southwest 30 kilometers per hour gusting to 50 late in the afternoon with a high of 11. Friday night clear with a wind southwest 30 kilometers per hour gusting to 50 with a low of plus 2. Saturday sunny with a high of 18, Sunday sunny with a high of 17, and Monday sunny with a high of 16 degrees. Sunrise, sunset, and more. Find it all on the CDK Electric weather page. 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

We're about half an hour away from your next local news update. I'm Ken O'Neill, in for Sharon Church today. She's back tomorrow. Cameron Whitcomb, here's Kingdom of Fear. I'll show you.

0: Only the biggest names in country music for your Thursday afternoon. I'm Ken O'Neill, in for Sharon Church, Morgan Wallen, and don't we? Luke Combs is coming up. Dating apps promise love, but sometimes you get ghosted, and then what? A woman named Paige says her Bumble date told her that he was on his way and then disappeared completely, and then blocked her. Her bill for food, drinks, the Uber ride, tip, about $100. Now she's asking if dating apps should reimburse you if your date stands you up. I say we need a dating app insurance policy. You know, your date doesn't show. Like, even a $25 credit would be a nice touch.
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15: Tonight, cloudy. A few showers beginning early this evening and ending after midnight. Clearing before morning with a wind northwest 30 kilometers per hour gusting to 50. Then gusting to 80 early this evening, then northwest 30, gusting to 50 overnight, and a low of minus 1. Friday sunny with a wind northwest 20 kilometers per hour, becoming light early in the afternoon, with a wind becoming southwest 30 kilometers per hour, gusting to 50 late in the afternoon, with a high of 11. Friday night clear with a wind southwest 30 kilometers per hour, gusting to 50, with a low of plus 2. Saturday sunny with a high of 18, Sunday sunny with a high of 17, and Monday sunny with a high of 16 degrees. Sunrise, sunset, and more. Find it all on the CDK Electric weather page on Pembina Valley Online.
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0: Whiskey in a Teacup from Dean Brody with Ken O'Neill. Sharon Church is back tomorrow. Zach Top coming up, and stick around for your local news update. That's at 6.
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3: Vivian Dorge is running for trustee in Ward 2 of Western School Division. The dental hygienist moved to Morden 2 years ago and says her professional experience has given her an interest in governance, accountability, and how decisions are made.
4: Continuing education and evidence-based decision-making are essential parts of my profession. I believe the same principles are important in public education. I have a genuine interest in politics, and staying informed about different issues and running for school trustee feels like a meaningful way to get involved.
3: Dorge says she wants to help ensure resources are used responsibly and that decisions are transparent and collaborative. She says she would bring an open mind to the role and make decisions based on what is best for students across the division. For Pembina Valley Online, I'm Ty Hildebrand.
2: If you're heading to the Seven Pines Halloween party at Winkler Arts and Culture, you're going to want to bring your costume and maybe your dancing shoes. The band is already practicing choreography for the night, and the set list will include songs like Lady Gaga's Bad Romance and Party in the USA. The Seven Pines also brought their music into the Eagle 93.5 studio, performing a cover of the Cranberries' Zombie. And Jewel says performing for the community is a big part of what the band is all about.
5: We felt like with a modern Filipino community, we want to inspire other musicians in our community. 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
5: We'll just sing.
2: 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Tickets are $15 and all ages are welcome. And you can watch the Seven Pines full zombie performance and read more about the Halloween party at Pembina Valley Online. If you're a fan of booming East Coast vocals, sing-alongs, and rich storytelling, you'll want to find a stop here in the Pembina Valley to catch Dan McKinnon. A Nova Scotian folk singer-songwriter, McKinnon will perform in Morden, Winkler, Altona, and Carmen on the latest Home Roots concert series. McKinnon describes the appeal of intimate venues.
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7: President of the Carmen Beavers of the SEMHL, Lauren Zacharias, says reconnecting with the team has been fantastic and they're excited to get going for the new season.
8: Well, it's actually been a pretty positive summer. We've had, you know, a good core of returning players and, you know, some new local talent that seems to be, you know, graduating from junior and joining us. And with a new coach in place, like I said, we're pretty optimistic about how the season's going to go.
7: Zacharias adds he's looking forward to that first game against Morden coming up on October 24th. In the Zone 4 High School Hockey League tonight, Garden Valley heads to Portage. In the Manitoba U18 AAA Hockey League, Pembina Valley's on the road taking on the Winnipeg Thrashers. In the NHL, the Winnipeg Jets head to Chicago. In the NBA preseason, the Raptors are in New York. And in the NFL Thursday Nighter, it's Seattle visiting Denver. I'm Dave Anthony.
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2: Tonight, cloudy. A few showers beginning early this evening and ending after midnight. Clearing before morning with a wind northwest 30 kilometers per hour gusting to 50, then gusting to 80 early this evening, then northwest 30 gusting to 50 overnight, and a low of minus 1. Friday, sunny with a wind northwest 20 kilometers per hour, becoming light early in the afternoon with a wind becoming southwest 30 kilometers per hour gusting to 50 late in the afternoon with a high of 11. Friday night clear with a wind southwest 30 kilometers per hour gusting to 50 with a low of plus 2. Saturday sunny with a high of 18, Sunday sunny with a high of 17, and Monday sunny with a high of 16 degrees. sunrise, sunset, and more. Find it all on the CDK Electric weather page on Pembina Valley Online.
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5: Tonight, cloudy. A few showers beginning early this evening and ending after midnight. Clearing before morning with a wind northwest 30 kilometers per hour gusting to 50, then gusting to 80 early this evening, then northwest 30 gusting to 50 overnight and a low of minus 1. Friday sunny with a wind northwest 20 kilometers per hour, becoming light early in the afternoon with a wind becoming southwest 30 kilometers per hour gusting to 50 late in the afternoon with a high of 11. Friday night clear with a wind southwest 30 kilometers per hour gusting to 50 with a low of plus 2. Saturday sunny with a high of 18, Sunday sunny with a high of 17, and Monday sunny with a high of 16 degrees. Sunrise, sunset, and more. Find it all on the CDK Electric weather page on Pembina Valley Online.
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6: Tonight, cloudy. A few showers beginning early this evening and ending after midnight. Clearing before morning with a wind northwest 30 kilometers per hour gusting to 50, then gusting to 80 early this evening, then northwest 30 gusting to 50 overnight and a low of minus 1. Friday sunny with a wind northwest 20 kilometers per hour, becoming light early in the afternoon with a wind becoming southwest 30 kilometers per hour gusting to 50 late in the afternoon with a high of 11. Friday night clear with a wind southwest 30 kilometers per hour gusting to 50 with a low of plus 2. Saturday sunny with a high of 18, Sunday sunny with a high of 17, and Monday sunny with a high of 16 degrees. Sunrise, sunset, and more. Find it all on the CDK Electric weather page on Pembina Valley Online.
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2: 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Miller Aces have opened their Zone 4 high school hockey season with a 4-1 win over the GVC Zodiacs. The teams were tied 1-1 after two periods, with GVC opening the scoring late in the first period. Brendan Duick capitalized on a turnover and put the Zodiacs ahead, but Altona responded less than 2 minutes later, with Graydon Franz tying the game. After a scoreless second period, the Aces took control in the third, scoring three times to pull away. Carson Harder, Talon Peters, and Jaden Veder all found the back of the net in the final frame, helping Altona secure the 3-goal victory. The Aces open their season with a win over their regional rivals, while the Zodiacs will look to bounce back in their next game. Read the full recap on Pembina Valley Online and on your Pembina Valley Online app. Candlewick Productions is bringing a theater classic to Morden this weekend. Cat on a Hot Tin Roof by Tennessee Williams follows a family gathering where conflicting expectations and strained relationships bring tensions to the surface. Quentin Stays plays Brick, and he says the story comes down to one important thing.
3: I think a lot of it could have been avoided if just truth was the first thing that people thought of.
2: The show runs this weekend at the Kenmore Theatre. Tickets are available at candlewick.ca. Plans to potentially expand the Morden Airport into a regional operation serving the Pembina Valley remain in the study and consultation stage. Local pilot Curtis Penner says multiple government jurisdictions are working together, but the process is moving slowly.
4: It's all still studies and consultations and multiple government jurisdictions working together, so it moves somewhat slower than what we would like, obviously. The Morden Airport is ideally situated for expansion to a regional operation that would service the entire Pembina Valley. It's in a rural area. It can expand. The runway is oriented with and against the prevailing winds, and Morden, Winkler, the RM of Stanley, even the entire surrounding area could benefit.
2: Penner says the expanded airport could support local businesses with freight, bringing customers to the region, and potentially support passenger service in the future. Halloween can look very different depending on where you grew up. Jewel White of Seven Pines shared some Filipino Halloween traditions during a recent visit to the Eagle 93.5 morning show. She says the tradition isn't really about costumes and pumpkins, but about remembering family members who have passed away.
5: And believe it or not, we party around cemeteries.
6: Yes.
7: Yeah.
5: Oh,
7: cemeteries get filled. 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
5: No. We come the whole day. 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